0: of airstrikes with attacks of their own on U.S. forces in Bahrain. So they did target a U.S. base in Bahrain. The U.S. and Bahraini forces combined to shoot down 9 Iranian one-way attack drones, I'm told. No damage to or personnel injuries, according to a senior U.S. official.
1: That is Fox's Jennifer Griffin reporting. Now, this also comes after Israel and Lebanon signed a framework agreement, which Hezbollah's leader is rejecting, describing it as a surrender to Israel.
2: One of the biggest sticking points surrounding a long-term U.S.-Iran deal is the ongoing conflict involving Israeli forces and the Iranian-backed militant group Hezbollah. Israel and Lebanon just signed a deal that would see the IDF pull their troops out of 2 areas in southern Lebanon. The idea is for Lebanese soldiers to take control over areas that are currently being held by Israel.
3: They believe that they actually own Lebanon, but Lebanon belongs to the Lebanese people, not to the Iranian people. So it is about time that Lebanon will gain independence and will assume full control of their territory.
2: Israeli ambassador to the UN Danny Danon tells Fox News it's a gradual process, but they have no motivation to stay in southern Lebanon.
1: That is Fox's Jeff Paul. 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
10: The left lane going south on Highway 9 out of Pender is blocked.
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14: Hot temperatures on the way as we head into the second half of the weekend and the upcoming work week as well. Tonight, mainly cloudy, low of 71 degrees and southeast winds at 15 to 30. A few isolated showers and storms early in the day Sunday. Otherwise, sunny, hot, and humid, high of 95 degrees. The heat index close to 100. Sunday night, mainly clear and a low temperature of 76 with south winds at 15 to 30 miles an hour. Monday, plenty of sunshine and a high temperature around 94 with southerly winds gusting at up to 40 miles an hour and the heat index once again climbing into the triple digits. Chance of thunderstorms developing Monday night and continuing into the first part of the day on Tuesday. Otherwise, another sunny, hot, and humid day Tuesday afternoon, high of 91 degrees, south winds at 10 to 20. Good chance of thunderstorms on Wednesday, especially in the first half of the day once again, with a high temperature around 90 degrees. I'm meteorologist Ray Miller, and that's a look at KTIC weather in 840 country.
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2: At the World Cup, Group L is now settled as Croatia beat Ghana and England beat Panama. Croatia with a 2-1 win over Ghana. Both of those teams will advance. England had a 2-0 win over Panama. Jude Bellingham and Harry Kane finding the back of the net. 7:30, Group K will get figured out. DR Congo and Uzbekistan will play, and Colombia and Portugal will play as well. A World Cup record, 7 African teams have qualified to advance. That is a World Cup record. Gerrit Cole surrendered 2 home runs and 5 1/3 innings on Saturday as the Yankees lost their 3rd straight to the Red Sox 4-1. Christian Walker was 4-5 with 2 doubles as the Astros beat the Tigers 8-6. Elsewhere in Major League Baseball, we saw the Rangers beat the Blue Jays 7-4 and the White Sox walked off the Royals 2-1. I'm Martin Weiss.
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0: are still trapped under the rubble. With a possible death toll in the thousands, native Venezuelans here say the immediate aid from the Trump administration will save lives.
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4: Hot temperatures on the way as we head into the second half of the weekend and the upcoming work week as well. Tonight, mainly cloudy, low of 71 degrees and southeast winds at 15 to 30. A few isolated showers and storms early in the day Sunday. Otherwise, sunny, hot, and humid, high of 95 degrees. The heat index close to 100. Sunday night, mainly clear and a low temperature of 76 with south winds at 15 to 30 miles an hour. Monday, plenty of sunshine and a high temperature around 94 with southerly winds gusting at up to 40 miles an hour and the heat index once again climbing into the triple digits. Chance of thunderstorms developing Monday night and continuing into the first part of the day on Tuesday. Otherwise, another sunny, hot, and humid day Tuesday afternoon, high of 91 degrees, south winds at 10 to 20. Good chance of thunderstorms on Wednesday, especially in the first half of the day once again, with a high temperature around 90 degrees. I'm meteorologist Ray Miller, and that's a look at KTIC weather in 840 country.
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1: Fighting erupts again. I'm Carmen Roberts, Fox News. The U.S. launched fresh airstrikes against Iranian targets in the Strait of Hormuz today after the IRG attacked a second commercial ship.
2: They attacked another ship in the Strait of Hormuz this morning, the MT Kiku. That's the name of the ship. That ship was carrying about 200,000 barrels of oil, and so it could have been a disaster in the Strait of Hormuz, a very dangerous situation. These are attack drones, one-way attack drones that Iran and the IRGC have been sending towards these ships. I also learned that Iran last night responded to the first round.

0: round of U.S. airstrikes, that 1 hour of airstrikes, with attacks of their own on U.S. forces in Bahrain. So they did target a U.S. base in Bahrain. The U.S. and Bahraini forces combined to shoot down 9 Iranian one-way attack drones, I'm told. No damage to or personnel injuries, according to a senior U.S. official.
1: Fox's Jennifer Griffin in Washington. Iran appears to be retaliating. The Kuwaiti military says its air defenses are intercepting what it calls hostile missiles and drones, while warning sirens have sounded in neighboring Bahrain. Flash flooding kills at least 4 people in Kentucky, where Governor Andy Beshear has declared a state of emergency and is urging people to be prepared and be careful.
2: Bullock County's gotten hit hard. They're facing a dam failure and are having to evacuate a part of that county. Madison County got hit hard as well, including significant roads underwater, and we think we have multiple fatalities in that county. Jackson County hit hard. We may have a fatality there.
1: The governor, in a video announcement earlier today, a multi-day stretch of torrential rain triggered those rounds of dangerous flash flooding in the Ohio Valley. 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
9: Hot temperatures on the way as we head into the second half of the weekend and the upcoming work week as well. Tonight, mainly cloudy, low of 71 degrees and southeast winds at 15 to 30. A few isolated showers and storms early in the day Sunday. Otherwise, sunny, hot, and humid, high of 95 degrees. The heat index close to 100. Sunday night, mainly clear and a low temperature of 76 with south winds at 15 to 30 miles an hour. Monday, plenty of sunshine and a high temperature around 94 with southerly winds gusting at up to 40 miles an hour and the heat index once again climbing into the triple digits. Chance of thunderstorms developing Monday night and continuing into the first part of the day on Tuesday. Otherwise, another sunny, hot, and humid day Tuesday afternoon, high of 91 degrees, south winds at 10 to 20. Good chance of thunderstorms on Wednesday, especially in the first half of the day once again, with a high temperature around 90 degrees. I'm meteorologist Ray Miller, and that's a look at KTIC weather in 840 country.
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5: Congo DR might be advancing to the round of 32 at the World Cup. It has scored two second-half goals to take the lead 2-1 against Uzbekistan, which could be exiting with an 0-3 record in the tournament, its first-ever World Cup. In the 84th minute in Miami on Fox TV, Colombia and Portugal are still scoreless, although there have been plenty of attempts at goal. In fact, a 21-12 advantage for Colombia in this game. Croatia, a 2-1 win over Ghana earlier on a goal in the 83rd minute. England 2-0 over Panama to win that group. The group stage ends tonight. The first round of 32 game is Canada against South Africa Sunday afternoon in L.A. And Canada star Alphonso Davies is available to play after hamstring injuries. Victor Hovland leads by one stroke in Connecticut. Baseball wins for Boston and the Mets.
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3: We're a mile north of Beamer here, and looks like we got about 90 hundreds.
4: The left lane going south on Highway 9 out of Pender is blocked.
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6: Fox News, I'm Angelo Bavaro. The U.S. launching new airstrikes against Iran in retaliation for Iran strikes in the Strait of Hormuz.
7: They attacked another ship in the Strait of Hormuz this morning, the MT Kiku. Iran last night responded to the first round of U.S. airstrikes, that 1 hour of airstrikes, with attacks of their own on U.S. forces in Bahrain.
6: Fox's Jennifer Griffin. In response, Iran launching more joint missile and drone operations in Kuwait and Bahrain. Flash flooding claims at least four lives in Kentucky.
8: We've seen 6 to 7 inches of rain in some parts of our Commonwealth, which has created dangerous conditions. Flash floods, and I need you to be careful.
6: Governor Andy Beshear. Frustration growing in Venezuela as the earthquake death toll tops 1,400. America.

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2: Temperatures on the way as we head into the second half of the weekend and the upcoming work week as well. Tonight, mainly cloudy, low 71 degrees and southeast winds at 15 to 30. A few isolated showers and storms early in the day Sunday. Otherwise, sunny, hot, and humid, high of 95 degrees. The heat index close to 100. Sunday night, mainly clear and a low temperature of 76 with south winds at 15 to 30 miles an hour. Monday, plenty of sunshine and a high temperature around 94 with southerly winds gusting at up to 40 miles an hour and the heat index once again climbing into the triple digits. Chance of thunderstorms developing Monday night and continuing into the first part of the day on Tuesday. Otherwise, another sunny, hot, and humid day Tuesday afternoon, high of 91 degrees, south winds at 10 to 20. Good chance of thunderstorms on Wednesday, especially in the first half of the day once again, with a high temperature around 90 degrees. I'm meteorologist Ray Miller, and that's a look at KTIC weather in 840 country.
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6: Congo DR had never won a game in the World Cup, but got three second-half goals tonight to win 3-0 over last-place Uzbekistan and advances now to play England on Wednesday. England a 2-0 winner over Panama today to take its group first place. Croatia 2-1 over Ghana. It'll be Croatia versus Portugal on Thursday. Portugal just finished in a thrilling 0-0 tie. Plenty of shots, no goals against Colombia, which will face Ghana next round on Friday night. There are two more games this evening, 10 p.m. Eastern Time on Fox TV and FS1 to end the group stage. The first round of 32 game is Canada versus South Africa Sunday afternoon in L.A. Victor Hovland leads by one stroke in Connecticut over Scottie Scheffler. And in baseball, ninth inning, Washington tied 3-3 at Baltimore. Tampa Bay won. The Yankees lost 4-1 at Boston.
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5: Hot temperatures on the way as we head into the second half of the weekend and the upcoming work week as well. Tonight, mainly cloudy, low of 71 degrees and southeast winds at 15 to 30. A few isolated showers and storms early in the day Sunday. Otherwise, sunny, hot, and humid, high of 95 degrees. The heat index close to 100. Sunday night, mainly clear and a low temperature of 76 with south winds at 15 to 30 miles an hour. Monday, plenty of sunshine and a high temperature around 94 with southerly winds gusting at up to 40 miles an hour and the heat index once again climbing into the triple digits. Chance of thunderstorms developing Monday night and continuing into the first part of the day on Tuesday. Otherwise, another sunny, hot, and humid day Tuesday afternoon, high of 91 degrees, south winds at 10 to 20. Good chance of thunderstorms on Wednesday, especially in the first half of the day once again, with a high temperature around 90 degrees. I'm meteorologist Ray Miller, and that's a look at KTIC weather in 840 Country.
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0: it responded to the first round of U.S. airstrikes, that 1 hour of airstrikes, with attacks of their own on U.S. forces in Bahrain.
1: Fox's Jennifer Griffin. In response, Iran launching more joint missile and drone operations in Kuwait and Bahrain. Flash flooding claims at least four lives in Kentucky.
2: We've seen 6 to 7 inches of rain in some parts of our Commonwealth, which has created dangerous conditions. Flash floods, and I need you to be careful.
1: Governor Andy Beshear. Frustration growing in Venezuela as the earthquake death toll tops 1,400. 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
4: Hot temperatures on the way as we head into the second half of the weekend and the upcoming work week as well. Tonight, mainly cloudy, low of 71 degrees and southeast winds at 15 to 30. A few isolated showers and storms early in the day Sunday. Otherwise, sunny, hot, and humid, high of 95 degrees. The heat index close to 100. Sunday night, mainly clear and a low temperature of 76 with south winds at 15 to 30 miles an hour. Monday, plenty of sunshine and a high temperature around 94 with southerly winds gusting at up to 40 miles an hour and the heat index once again climbing into the triple digits. Chance of thunderstorms developing Monday night and continuing into the first part of the day on Tuesday. Otherwise, another sunny, hot, and humid day Tuesday afternoon, high of 91 degrees, south winds at 10 to 20. Good chance of thunderstorms on Wednesday, especially in the first half of the day once again, with a high temperature around 90 degrees. I'm meteorologist Ray Miller, and that's a look at KTIC weather in 840 country.
5: We're a mile north of Beamer here, and looks like we got about 90 hundreds.
6: The left lane going south on Highway 9 out of Pender is blocked.
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1: More strikes in the Strait. I'm Deborah Valentine, Fox News. The U.S. launching new airstrikes against Iran in retaliation for Iran's strikes. Fox's Chanley Painter.
2: The U.S. military launching new additional strikes on Iranian sites around the Strait of Hormuz. Officials say it's in response to continued Iranian aggression. The strikes targeted Iran's air defenses, drone storage facilities, cruise missiles, targeting radars, mine laying capabilities, and surface-to-air missile systems. And sirens are sounding in Bahrain and Kuwait in what appears to be a retaliatory attack by Iran. The latest fighting is further straining an already fragile ceasefire and long-term peace talks. The escalation began on Thursday when Tehran attacked a cargo ship with a drone in the vital waterway. The U.S. responded with airstrikes on western Iran. Iran retaliated by targeting a U.S. base in Bahrain.
1: U.S. forces in Bahrain shot down 9 Iranian drones fired at U.S. forces there. No injuries reported. Israel and Lebanon signing a framework agreement for peace, which Hezbollah's leader is rejecting.
3: One of the biggest sticking points surrounding a long-term U.S.-Iran deal is the ongoing conflict involving Israeli forces and the Iranian-backed militant group Hezbollah. Israel and Lebanon just signed a deal that would see the IDF pull their troops out of 2 areas in southern Lebanon. The idea is for Lebanese soldiers to take control over areas that are currently being held by Israel.
4: They believe that they actually own Lebanon, but Lebanon belongs to the Lebanese people, not to the Iranian people. So it is about time that Lebanon will gain independence and will assume full control of their territory.
3: Israeli ambassador to the UN Danny Danon tells Fox News it's a gradual process, but they have no motivation to stay in southern Lebanon.
1: Fox's Jeff Paul reporting from Tel Aviv, Israel. 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
7: Hot temperatures on the way as we head into the second half of the weekend and the upcoming work week as well. Tonight, mainly cloudy, low of 71 degrees and southeast winds at 15 to 30. A few isolated showers and storms early in the day Sunday. Otherwise, sunny, hot, and humid, high of 95 degrees. The heat index close to 100. Sunday night, mainly clear and a low temperature of 76 with south winds at 15 to 30 miles an hour. Monday, plenty of sunshine and a high temperature around 94 with southerly winds gusting at up to 40 miles an hour and the heat index once again climbing into the triple digits. Chance of thunderstorms developing Monday night and continuing into the first part of the day on Tuesday. Otherwise, another sunny, hot, and humid day Tuesday afternoon, high of 91 degrees, south winds at 10 to 20. Good chance of thunderstorms on Wednesday, especially in the first half of the day once again, with a high temperature around 90 degrees. I'm meteorologist Ray Miller, and that's a look at KTIC weather in 840 country.
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0: temperatures on the way as we head into the second half of the weekend and the upcoming work week as well. Tonight, mainly cloudy, low of 71 degrees and southeast winds at 15 to 30. A few isolated showers and storms early in the day Sunday. Otherwise, sunny, hot, and humid, high of 95 degrees. The heat index close to 100. Sunday night, mainly clear and a low temperature of 76 with south winds at 15 to 30 miles an hour. Monday, plenty of sunshine and a high temperature around 94 with southerly winds gusting at up to 40 miles an hour and the heat index once again climbing into the triple digits. Chance of thunderstorms developing Monday night and continuing into the first part of the day on Tuesday. Otherwise, another sunny, hot, and humid day Tuesday afternoon, high of 91 degrees, south winds at 10 to 20. Good chance of thunderstorms on Wednesday, especially in the first half of the day once again, with a high temperature around 90 degrees. I'm meteorologist Ray Miller, and that's a look at KTIC weather in 840 country.
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1: Upping the stakes. I'm Angelo Bavaro, Fox News. President Trump is warning the U.S. could escalate military action against Iran after U.S. forces carried out another round of retaliatory strikes on Iranian targets.
2: This is in response to the IRGC hitting a ship in the Strait of Hormuz. It was about 4:30 a.m. when that ship was hit near the Strait of Hormuz. That's the second ship in 2 days, and this is the second night of bombing that the U.S. military is carrying out. The targets include air defense systems, drone storage sites, cruise missiles, targeting radars, and mine laying capabilities, as well as surface-to-air missiles. That's according to a U.S. official. I'm told that this strike is much larger than last night, which lasted for about an hour. Iran, I'm told, had a chance to stop shooting. This official said they didn't take it.
1: Fox's Jennifer Griffin. In response, Iran launching more joint missile and drone operations in Kuwait and Bahrain. The IRGC says violating vessels will be dealt with more forcefully going forward. This also comes after Israel and Lebanon signed a framework agreement, which Hezbollah's leader is rejecting, describing it as a surrender to Israel.
3: One of the biggest sticking points surrounding a long-term U.S.-Iran deal is the ongoing conflict involving Israeli forces and the Iranian-backed militant group Hezbollah. Israel and Lebanon just signed a deal that would see the IDF pull their troops out of two areas in southern Lebanon. The idea is for Lebanese soldiers to take control over areas that are currently being held by Israel.
4: They believe that they actually own Lebanon, but Lebanon belongs to the Lebanese people, not to the Iranian people. So it is about time that Lebanon will gain independence and will assume full control of their territory.
3: Israeli ambassador to the UN, Danny Danon, tells Fox News it's a gradual process, but they have no motivation to stay in southern Lebanon.
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7: Hot temperatures on the way as we head into the second half of the weekend and the upcoming work week as well. Tonight, mainly cloudy, low of 71 degrees and southeast winds at 15 to 30. A few isolated showers and storms early in the day Sunday. Otherwise, sunny, hot, and humid, high of 95 degrees. The heat index close to 100. Sunday night, mainly clear and a low temperature of 76 with south winds at 15 to 30 miles an hour. Monday, plenty of sunshine and a high temperature around 94 with southerly winds gusting at up to 40 miles an hour and the heat index once again climbing into the triple digits. Chance of thunderstorms developing Monday night and continuing into the first part of the day on Tuesday. Otherwise, another sunny, hot, and humid day Tuesday afternoon, high of 91 degrees, south winds at 10 to 20. Good chance of thunderstorms on Wednesday, especially in the first half of the day once again, with a high temperature around 90 degrees. I'm meteorologist Ray Miller, and that's a look at KTIC weather in 840 country.
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4: Yet another great night at the World Cup, and the group stage has ended. The new round of 32 starts Sunday afternoon with one game in L.A., Canada against South Africa. Lionel Messi entered Argentina's game tonight in Dallas as a sub in the 60th minute and scored in the 80th minute, Argentina 3-1 over Jordan. Austria, facing elimination, got a goal in the 96th minute to advance thanks to a 3-3 tie against Algeria, so Iran is out. Congo DR was facing elimination, but got three goals in the second half in a 3-1 win over Uzbekistan. Colombia is a group winner after its 0-0 tie against Portugal. England won its group 2-0 over Panama, and Croatia was a 2-1 winner against Ghana. Victor Hovland leads by one stroke in Connecticut over Scottie Scheffler. The Dodgers were 15-3 winners at San Diego. The Giants shut out the Braves 5-0, holding them to one hit.
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1: News on Angelo Bavaro. The U.S. launching new airstrikes against Iran in retaliation for Iran strikes in the Strait of Hormuz.
2: They attacked another ship in the Strait of Hormuz this morning, the MT Kiku. Iran last night responded to the first round of U.S. airstrikes, that 1 hour of airstrike, with attacks of their own on U.S. forces in Bahrain.
1: Fox's Jennifer Griffin. In response, Iran launching more joint missile and drone operations in Kuwait and Bahrain. Flash flooding claims at least four lives in Kentucky.
3: We've seen 6 to 7 inches of rain in some parts of our Commonwealth, which has created dangerous conditions. Flash floods, and I need you to be careful.
1: Governor Andy Beshear. Frustration growing in Venezuela as the earthquake death toll tops 1,400. 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

0: Kick back. 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
2: Hot temperatures on the way as we head into the second half of the weekend and the upcoming work week as well. Tonight, mainly cloudy, low of 71 degrees and southeast winds at 15 to 30. A few isolated showers and storms early in the day Sunday. Otherwise, sunny, hot, and humid, high of 95 degrees. The heat index close to 100. Sunday night, mainly clear and a low temperature of 76 with south winds at 15 to 30 miles an hour. Monday, plenty of sunshine and a high temperature around 94 with southerly winds gusting at up to 40 miles an hour and the heat index once again climbing into the triple digits. Chance of thunderstorms developing Monday night and continuing into the first part of the day on Tuesday. Otherwise, another sunny, hot, and humid day Tuesday afternoon, high of 91 degrees, south winds at 10 to 20. Good chance of thunderstorms on Wednesday, especially in the first half of the day once again, with a high temperature around 90 degrees. I'm meteorologist Ray Miller, and that's a look at KTIC weather in 840 country.
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come on. Yeah, 10-4, Big Ben, for sure, for sure. By golly, it's clean, clear to Flagtown, come on. Yeah, it's a big 10-4 there, Big Ben. Yeah,

0: Negatory, Big Ben. You're still too close. See how them fog is starting to close up my sinuses. Mercy sakes, you better back off another 10.
1: Well, we rolled up Interstate 44 like a rocket sled on rails. We tore up all of our swindle sheets and left them setting on the scales. By the time we hit that Chi-town, them bears was getting smart. They'd brought up some reinforcements from the Illinois National Guard. There's armored cars, tanks, jeeps, and rigs of every size. Yeah, them chicken coops was full of bears, and choppers filled the skies. Well, we shot the line, we went for broke, with 1,000 screaming trucks, and 11 long-haired friends of Jesus in a chartreuse microbus.
0: Rubber duck to Sodbuster. Come on there, yeah. 10-4 Sodbuster. Listen, you want to put that microbus in behind that suicide jockey? Yeah, he's hauling dynamite. He needs all the help he can get.
1: Well, we laid a strip for the Jersey Shore and prepared to cross the line. I could see the bridge was lined with bears, but I didn't have a doggone dime. I says, Pigpen, this here's a rubber duck. We

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3: Hot temperatures on the way as we head into the second half of the weekend and the upcoming work week as well. Tonight, mainly cloudy, low of 71 degrees and southeast winds at 15 to 30. A few isolated showers and storms early in the day Sunday. Otherwise, sunny, hot, and humid, high of 95 degrees. The heat index close to 100. Sunday night, mainly clear and a low temperature of 76 with south winds at 15 to 30 miles an hour. Monday, plenty of sunshine and a high temperature around 94 with southerly winds gusting at up to 40 miles an hour, and the heat index once again climbing into the triple digits. Chance of thunderstorms developing Monday night and continuing into the first part of the day on Tuesday. Otherwise, another sunny, hot, and humid day Tuesday afternoon, high of 91 degrees, south winds at 10 to 20. Good chance of thunderstorms on Wednesday, especially in the first half of the day once again, with a high temperature around 90 degrees. I'm meteorologist Ray Miller, and that's a look at KTIC weather in 840 Country.
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3: News. I'm Deborah Valentine. The U.S. launching a second round of strikes against Iran after Iran attacked a second ship in the Strait of Hormuz, despite the two countries' ceasefire. Fox's Jennifer Griffin reports from Washington.
4: The targets include air defense systems, drone storage sites, cruise missiles, targeting radars, and mine laying capabilities.
3: The fighting threatens the two countries' 60-day agreement. A victory for President Donald Trump.

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4: Hot temperatures on the way as we head into the second half of the weekend and the upcoming work week as well. Tonight, mainly cloudy, low of 71 degrees and southeast winds at 15 to 30. A few isolated showers and storms early in the day Sunday. Otherwise, sunny, hot, and humid, high of 95 degrees. The heat index close to 100. Sunday night, mainly clear and a low temperature of 76 with south winds at 15 to 30 miles an hour. Monday, plenty of sunshine and a high temperature around 94 with southerly winds gusting at up to 40 miles an hour and the heat index once again climbing into the triple digits. Chance of thunderstorms developing Monday night and continuing into the first part of the day on Tuesday. Otherwise, another sunny, hot, and humid day Tuesday afternoon, high of 91 degrees, south winds at 10 to 20. Good chance of thunderstorms on Wednesday, especially in the first half of the day once again, with a high temperature around 90 degrees. I'm meteorologist Ray Miller, and that's a look at KTIC weather in 840 country.
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0: a mile north of Beamer here, and looks like we got about 90 hundreds.
1: The left lane going south on Highway 9 out of Pender is blocked.
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1: More strikes in the Strait. I'm Deborah Valentine, Fox News. The U.S. launching new airstrikes against Iran in retaliation for Iran's strikes. Fox's Chanley Painter.
2: The U.S. military launching new additional strikes on Iranian sites around the Strait of Hormuz. Officials say it's in response to continued Iranian aggression. The strikes targeted Iran's air defenses, drone storage facilities, cruise missiles, targeting radars, mine laying capabilities, and surface-to-air missile systems. And sirens are sounding in Bahrain and Kuwait in what appears to be a retaliatory attack by Iran. The latest fighting is further straining an already fragile ceasefire and long-term peace talks. The escalation began on Thursday when Tehran attacked a cargo ship with a drone in the vital waterway. The U.S. responded with airstrikes on western Iran. Iran retaliated by targeting a U.S. base in Bahrain.
1: U.S. forces in Bahrain shot down 9 Iranian drones fired at U.S. forces there. No injuries reported. Israel and Lebanon signing a framework agreement for peace, which Hezbollah's leader is rejecting.
3: One of the biggest sticking points surrounding a long-term U.S.-Iran deal is the ongoing conflict involving Israeli forces and the Iranian-backed militant group Hezbollah. Israel and Lebanon just signed a deal that would see the IDF pull their troops out of 2 areas in southern Lebanon. The idea is for Lebanese soldiers to take control over areas that are currently being held by Israel.
4: They believe that they actually own Lebanon, but Lebanon belongs to the Lebanese people, not to the Iranian people. So it is about time that Lebanon will gain independence and will assume full control of their territory.
3: Israeli ambassador to the UN Danny Danon tells Fox News it's a gradual process, but they have no motivation to stay in southern Lebanon.
1: Fox's Jeff Paul reporting from Tel Aviv, Israel. 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
7: Hot temperatures on the way as we head into the second half of the weekend and the upcoming work week as well. Tonight, mainly cloudy, low of 71 degrees and southeast winds at 15 to 30. A few isolated showers and storms early in the day Sunday. Otherwise, sunny, hot, and humid, high of 95 degrees. The heat index close to 100. Sunday night, mainly clear and a low temperature of 76 with south winds at 15 to 30 miles an hour. Monday, plenty of sunshine and a high temperature around 94 with southerly winds gusting at up to 40 miles an hour and the heat index once again climbing into the triple digits. Chance of thunderstorms developing Monday night and continuing into the first part of the day on Tuesday. Otherwise, another sunny, hot, and humid day Tuesday afternoon, high of 91 degrees, south winds at 10 to 20. Good chance of thunderstorms on Wednesday, especially in the first half of the day once again, with a high temperature around 90 degrees. I'm meteorologist Ray Miller, and that's a look at KTIC weather in 840 country.
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1: Fox News, I'm Deborah Valentine. The U.S. launching new airstrikes against Iran in retaliation for Iran's strikes. Here's Fox's Chanley Painter.
2: The strikes targeted Iran's air defenses, drone storage facilities, cruise missiles, targeting radars, mine-laying capabilities, and surface-to-air missile systems.
1: U.S. forces in Bahrain shot down nine Iranian drones fired at U.S. forces.

0: the weekend and the upcoming work week as well. Tonight, mainly cloudy, low of 71 degrees and southeast winds at 15 to 30. A few isolated showers and storms early in the day Sunday. Otherwise, sunny, hot, and humid, high of 95 degrees. The heat index close to 100. Sunday night, mainly clear and a low temperature of 76 with south winds at 15 to 30 miles an hour. Monday, plenty of sunshine and a high temperature around 94 with southerly winds gusting at up to 40 miles an hour and the heat index once again climbing into the triple digits. Chance of thunderstorms developing Monday night and continuing into the first part of the day on Tuesday. Otherwise, another sunny, hot, and humid day Tuesday afternoon, high of 91 degrees, south winds at 10 to 20. Good chance of thunderstorms on Wednesday, especially in the first half of the day once again, with a high temperature around 90 degrees. I'm meteorologist Ray Miller, and that's a look at KTIC weather in 840 country.
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0: can't always count on the weather, but with 360 Rain, you can count on results. 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
1: Biden continues. I'm Deborah Valentine, Fox News. The U.S. continuing strikes against Iran after a second cargo ship was struck in the Strait of Hormuz. Fox's Chanley Painter reports from New York.
2: The U.S. and Iran trading new strikes overnight, testing their already fragile ceasefire. U.S. officials say they struck more sites around the Strait of Hormuz, citing continued Iranian aggression. The strikes targeted several Iranian military sites, including air defenses, drone facilities, missiles, radar, and mine-laying capabilities. Tehran quickly responded, saying it launched missiles and drones at the U.S. assets in Kuwait and Bahrain. No major damage or casualties have been reported. The IRGC says the U.S. broke the ceasefire and could now end diplomatic talks. The escalation began on Thursday when Tehran attacked a cargo ship with a drone in the vital waterway. The U.S. responded with strikes on western Iran. Iran retaliated by targeting U.S. facilities in Bahrain and an oil tanker.
1: Bahrain and Kuwait said today that Iran targeted their nations with drone and missile fire overnight after new U.S. airstrikes hit Iran. Part of the new ceasefire agreement between Israel and Lebanon includes Hezbollah disarmament. Israel's ambassador to the United Nations, Danny Dunan, joining Fox News Live, explaining the agreement's implementation.
3: We need the Lebanese army to deploy and to assume those positions. So it will be a gradual process. And at the end of this process, hopefully, if the implementation will be successful, we will not see Hezbollah next to our border. That is the most crucial point for us.
1: The U.S. helped broker that agreement. Another candidate backed by President Trump claiming victory. Republican Congresswoman Julia Letlow, endorsed by President Trump, won Louisiana's GOP U.S. Senate primary on Saturday. She'll face Democrat Jamie Davis in November. 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
6: Hot temperatures on the way as we head into the second half of the weekend and the upcoming work week as well. Tonight, mainly cloudy, low of 71 degrees and southeast winds at 15 to 30. A few isolated showers and storms early in the day Sunday. Otherwise, sunny, hot, and humid, high of 95 degrees. The heat index close to 100. Sunday night, mainly clear and a low temperature of 76 with south winds at 15 to 30 miles an hour. Monday, plenty of sunshine and a high temperature around 94 with southerly winds gusting at up to 40 miles an hour and the heat index once again climbing into the triple digits. Chance of thunderstorms developing Monday night and continuing into the first part of the day on Tuesday. Otherwise, another sunny, hot, and humid day Tuesday afternoon, high of 91 degrees, south winds at 10 to 20. Good chance of thunderstorms on Wednesday, especially in the first half of the day once again, with a high temperature around 90 degrees. I'm meteorologist Ray Miller, and that's a look at KTIC weather in 840 country.
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3: Yet another great night at the World Cup, and the group stage has ended. The new round of 32 starts Sunday afternoon with one game in L.A., Canada against South Africa. Lionel Messi entered Argentina's game tonight in Dallas as a sub in the 60th minute and scored in the 80th minute. Argentina 3-1 over Jordan. Austria, facing elimination, got a goal in the 96th minute to advance thanks to a 3-3 tie against Algeria, so Iran is out. Congo DR was facing elimination but got three goals in the second half in a 3-1 win over Uzbekistan. Colombia is a group winner after its 0-0 tie against Portugal. England won its group 2-0 over Panama, and Croatia was a 2-1 winner against Ghana. Victor Hovland leads by one stroke in Connecticut over Scottie Scheffler. The Dodgers were 15-3 winners at San Diego. The Giants shut out the Braves 5-0, holding them to one hit.
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1: Fox News, I'm Deborah Valentine. The U.S. launching new airstrikes against Iran in retaliation for Iran's strikes. Here's Fox's Chanley Painter.
2: The strikes targeted Iran's air defenses, drone storage facilities, cruise missiles, targeting radars, mine laying capabilities, and surface-to-air missile systems.
1: U.S. forces in Bahrain shot down 9 Iranian drones fired at U.S. forces there. No injuries reported. Meanwhile, Bahrain and Kuwait said today that Iran targeted their nations overnight with drone and missile fire after U.S. strikes hit Iran, both countries denouncing the attacks. Louisiana held a Senate primary runoff Saturday with another candidate backed by President Trump claiming victory. Republican Congresswoman Julia Letlow won Louisiana's GOP U.S. Senate primary Saturday. She defeated State Treasurer John Fleming in a runoff election. She'll face Democrat Jamie Davis in November. 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
2: Temperatures on the way as we head into the second half of the weekend and the upcoming work week as well. Tonight, mainly cloudy, low of 71 degrees and southeast winds at 15 to 30. A few isolated showers and storms early in the day Sunday. Otherwise, sunny, hot, and humid, high of 95 degrees. The heat index close to 100. Sunday night, mainly clear and a low temperature of 76 with south winds at 15 to 30 miles an hour. Monday, plenty of sunshine and a high temperature around 94 with southerly winds gusting at up to 40 miles an hour and the heat index once again climbing into the triple digits. Chance of thunderstorms developing Monday night and continuing into the first part of the day on Tuesday. Otherwise, another sunny, hot, and humid day Tuesday afternoon, high of 91 degrees, south winds at 10 to 20. Good chance of thunderstorms on Wednesday, especially in the first half of the day once again, with a high temperature around 90 degrees. I'm meteorologist Ray Miller, and that's a look at KTIC weather in 840 country.
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0: Ed, I've been wondering about our Olson Pearson auction and realty ads.
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0: Yeah, about those ads. Lynn said we might need to be more serious.
1: 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I think people will know when they hire us that they'll figure out we know how to work.
0: Until then,
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1: Biden continues. I'm Deborah Valentine, Fox News. The U.S. continuing strikes against Iran after a second cargo ship was struck in the Strait of Hormuz. Fox's Chanley Painter reports from New York.
2: The U.S. and Iran trading new strikes overnight, testing their already fragile ceasefire. U.S. officials say they struck more sites around the Strait of Hormuz, citing continued Iranian aggression. The strikes targeted several Iranian military sites, including air defenses, drone facilities, missiles, radar, and mine-laying capabilities. Tehran quickly responded, saying it launched missiles and drones at the U.S. assets in Kuwait and Bahrain. No major damage or casualties have been reported. The IRGC says the U.S. broke the ceasefire and could now end diplomatic talks. The escalation began on Thursday when Tehran attacked a cargo ship with a drone in the vital waterway. The U.S. responded with strikes on western Iran. Iran retaliated by targeting U.S. facilities in Bahrain and an oil tanker.
1: Bahrain and Kuwait said today that Iran targeted their nations with drone and missile fire overnight after new U.S. airstrikes hit Iran. Part of the new ceasefire agreement between Israel and Lebanon includes Hezbollah disarmament. Israel's ambassador to the United Nations, Danny Dinan, joining Fox News Live, explaining the agreement's implementation.
3: We need the Lebanese army to deploy and to assume those positions. So it will be a gradual process. And at the end of this process, hopefully, if the implementation will be successful, we will not see Hezbollah next to our border. That is the most crucial point for us.
1: The U.S. helped broker that agreement. Another candidate backed by President Trump claiming victory, Republican Congresswoman Julia Letlow, endorsed by President Trump, won Louisiana's GOP U.S. Senate primary on Saturday. She'll face Democrat Jamie Davis in November. 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
16: Hot temperatures on the way as we head into the second half of the weekend and the upcoming work week as well. Tonight, mainly cloudy, low of 71 degrees and southeast winds at 15 to 30. A few isolated showers and storms early in the day Sunday. Otherwise, sunny, hot, and humid, high of 95 degrees. The heat index close to 100. Sunday night, mainly clear and a low temperature of 76 with south winds at 15 to 30 miles an hour. Monday, plenty of sunshine and a high temperature around 94 with southerly winds gusting at up to 40 miles an hour and the heat index once again climbing into the triple digits. Chance of thunderstorms developing Monday night and continuing into the first part of the day on Tuesday. Otherwise, another sunny, hot, and humid day Tuesday afternoon, high of 91 degrees, south winds at 10 to 20. Good chance of thunderstorms on Wednesday, especially in the first half of the day once again, with a high temperature around 90 degrees. I'm meteorologist Ray Miller, and that's a look at KTIC weather in 840 Country.
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4: Yet another great night at the World Cup, and the group stage has ended. The new round of 32 starts Sunday afternoon with one game in L.A., Canada against South Africa. Lionel Messi entered Argentina's game tonight in Dallas as a sub in the 60th minute and scored in the 80th minute. Argentina 3-1 over Jordan. Austria, facing elimination, got a goal in the 96th minute to advance thanks to a 3-3 tie against Algeria, so Iran is out. Congo DR was facing elimination but got three goals in the second half in a 3-1 win over Uzbekistan. Colombia is a group winner after its 0-0 tie against Portugal. England won its group 2-0 over Panama, and Croatia was a 2-1 winner against Ghana. Victor Hovland leads by one stroke in Connecticut over Scottie Scheffler. The Dodgers were 15-3 winners at San Diego. The Giants shut out the Braves 5-0, holding them to one hit.
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2: News. I'm Deborah Valentine. Congresswoman Julia Letlow, endorsed by President Trump, won Louisiana's Republican U.S. Senate primary Saturday, defeating State Treasurer John Fleming in a runoff.
3: Tonight, Louisiana sent a clear message that they want a candidate to represent them in the Senate who will always put America first and never turn her back on Louisiana voters.
2: She'll face Democrat Jamie Davis in November. At least four people killed due to catastrophic flooding in Kentucky. Pastor Kenny Johnson of Birchlick Baptist Church in hard-hit Jackson County spoke to Fox 56 News.
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0: We thank God that it didn't get worse, and you know, we're tough. We'll clean up and we'll keep going.
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6: Hot temperatures on the way as we head into the second half of the weekend and the upcoming work week as well. Tonight, mainly cloudy, low of 71 degrees and southeast winds at 15 to 30. A few isolated showers and storms early in the day Sunday. Otherwise, sunny, hot, and humid, high of 95 degrees. The heat index close to 100. Sunday night, mainly clear and a low temperature of 76 with south winds at 15 to 30 miles an hour. Monday, plenty of sunshine and a high temperature around 94 with southerly winds gusting at up to 40 miles an hour, and the heat index once again climbing into the triple digits. Chance of thunderstorms developing Monday night and continuing into the first part of the day on Tuesday. Otherwise, another sunny, hot, and humid day Tuesday afternoon, high of 91 degrees, south winds at 10 to 20. Good chance of thunderstorms on Wednesday, especially in the first half of the day once again, with a high temperature around 90 degrees. I'm meteorologist Ray Miller, and that's a look at KTIC weather in 840 country.
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2: Argentina is 3-0 at the World Cup after a 3-1 victory over Jordan. Lionel Messi scored in the 80th minute as a second-half sub. Austria was facing elimination but got a goal in the 96th minute to advance thanks to a 3-3 tie over Algeria. Colombia is a group winner after its 0-0 tie against Portugal. Wins for Congo DR, Croatia, and group winner England, which beat Panama 2-0. In golf, Victor Hovland leads by one stroke in Connecticut. To baseball, Tampa Bay now tied for first with the Yankees in the AL East. Yanks lost 4-1 at Boston. Then Tampa Bay was a home winner against Arizona 4-2. Colorado's Hunter Goodman hit 3 home runs in the Rockies' 8-5 victory at Minnesota. The Dodgers got 9 runs in the 6th and won 15-3 at San Diego. Giants 5-0 over Atlanta. The Mets ended a 7-game losing streak, beating the Phillies 6-2.
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3: Biden continues. I'm Deborah Valentine, Fox News. The U.S. continuing strikes against Iran after a second cargo ship was struck in the Strait of Hormuz. Fox's Chanley Painter reports from New York.
4: The U.S. and Iran trading new strikes overnight, testing their already fragile ceasefire. U.S. officials say they struck more sites around the Strait of Hormuz, citing continued Iranian aggression. The strikes targeted several Iranian military sites, including air defenses, drone facilities, missiles, radar, and mine-laying capabilities. Tehran quickly responded, saying it launched missiles and drones at the U.S. assets in Kuwait and Bahrain. No major damage or casualties have been reported. The IRGC says the U.S. broke the ceasefire and could now end diplomatic talks. The escalation began on Thursday when Tehran attacked a cargo ship with a drone in the vital waterway. The U.S. responded with strikes on western Iran. Iran retaliated by targeting U.S. facilities in Bahrain and an oil tanker.
3: Bahrain and Kuwait said today that Iran targeted their nations with drone and missile fire overnight after new U.S. airstrikes hit Iran. Part of the new ceasefire agreement between Israel and Lebanon includes Hezbollah disarmament. Israel's ambassador to the United Nations, Danny Danon, joining Fox News Live. He explains the agreement's implementation.
5: We need the Lebanese army to deploy and to assume those positions. So it will be a gradual process. And at the end of this process, hopefully, if the implementation will be successful, we will not see Hezbollah next to our border. That is the most crucial point for us.
3: The U.S. helped broker the agreement. Another candidate backed by President Trump claims victory. Republican Congresswoman Julia Letlow, endorsed by the president, won Louisiana's GOP U.S. Senate primary on Saturday. She'll face Democrat Jamie Davis in November. She defeated State Treasurer John Fleming. 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
8: Hot temperatures on the way as we head into the second half of the weekend and the upcoming work week as well. Tonight, mainly cloudy, low of 71 degrees and southeast winds at 15 to 30. A few isolated showers and storms early in the day Sunday. Otherwise, sunny, hot, and humid, high of 95 degrees. The heat index close to 100. Sunday night, mainly clear and a low temperature of 76 with south winds at 15 to 30 miles an hour. Monday, plenty of sunshine and a high temperature around 94 with southerly winds gusting at up to to 40 miles an hour, and the heat index once again climbing into the triple digits. Chance of thunderstorms developing Monday night and continuing into the first part of the day on Tuesday. Otherwise, another sunny, hot, and humid day Tuesday afternoon, high of 91 degrees, south winds at 10 to 20. Good chance of thunderstorms on Wednesday, especially in the first half of the day once again, with a high temperature around 90 degrees. I'm meteorologist Ray Miller, and that's a look at KTIC weather in 840 Country.
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I'm weatherology meteorologist Derek Height with a significant weather update. A severe thunderstorm warning has been issued for parts of Knox and Cedar counties until 4:45 a.m. this morning. This array of storms has the potential for both large hail and strong straight-line winds. Pea-sized hail and winds up to 60 miles an hour are likely as it pushes northeast at about 45 miles an hour. For your safety, stay inside and away from windows until the storm passes. Large hail and strong winds can easily shatter glass, causing injury. If you're caught outside, take shelter in a sturdy building or a hardtop car. Take shelter now. Again, a severe thunderstorm warning continues for Knox and Cedar counties until 4:45 a.m. this morning. Bear in mind, this array of storms has

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1: We're a mile north of Beamer here, and looks like we got about 90 hundreds.
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6: Yet another great night at the World Cup, and the group stage has ended. The new round of 32 starts Sunday afternoon with one game in L.A., Canada against South Africa. Lionel Messi entered Argentina's game tonight in Dallas as a sub in the 60th minute and scored in the 80th minute. Argentina 3-1 over Jordan. Austria, facing elimination, got a goal in the 96th minute to advance thanks to a 3-3 tie against Algeria, so Iran is out. Congo DR was facing elimination but got three goals in the second half in a 3-1 win over Uzbekistan. Colombia is a group winner after its 0-0 tie against Portugal. England won its group 2-0 over Panama, and Croatia was a 2-1 winner against Ghana. Victor Hovland leads by one stroke in Connecticut over Scottie Scheffler. The Dodgers were 15-3 winners at San Diego. The Giants shut out the Braves 5-0, holding them to one hit.
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0: weatherology meteorologist Derek Height with a significant weather update. A severe thunderstorm warning continues until 4:45 a.m. this morning for Knox and Cedar counties. This batch of storms has the potential for both large hail and strong straight-line winds. Pea-sized hail and winds up to 60 miles an hour are likely as it moves northeast at around 45 miles an hour. Again, a severe thunderstorm warning continues until 4:45 a.m. this morning for Knox and Cedar counties. Remember, this batch of storms has the potential for pea-sized hail and wind gusts to 60 miles an hour. Stay tuned for additional updates. I'm meteorologist Derek Height. 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
2: News. I'm Deborah Valentine. Congresswoman Julia Letlow, endorsed by President Trump, won Louisiana's Republican U.S. Senate primary Saturday, defeating State Treasurer John Fleming in a runoff.
3: Tonight, Louisiana sent a clear message that they want a candidate to represent them in the Senate who will always put America first and never turn her back on Louisiana voters.
2: She'll face Democrat Jamie Davis in November. At least four people killed due to catastrophic flooding in Kentucky. Pastor Kenny Johnson of Birchlick Baptist Church in hard-hit Jackson County spoke to Fox 56 News.
4: It could have been a lot worse. And so we thank God that it didn't get worse. And you know, we're tough. We'll clean up and we'll keep going.
2: Governor Andy Beshear declared a state of emergency after more than 7 inches of rainfall. 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
12: Hot temperatures on the way as we head into the second half of the weekend and the upcoming work week as well. Tonight, mainly cloudy, low of 71 degrees and southeast winds at 15 to 30. A few isolated showers and storms early in the day Sunday. Otherwise, sunny, hot, and humid, high of 95 degrees. The heat index close to 100. Sunday night, mainly clear and a low temperature of 76 with south winds at 15 to 30 miles an hour. Monday, plenty of sunshine and a high temperature around 94 with southerly winds gusting at up to 40 miles an hour and the heat index once again climbing into the triple digits. Chance of thunderstorms developing Monday night and continuing into the first part of the day on Tuesday. Otherwise, another sunny, hot, and humid day Tuesday afternoon, high of 91 degrees, south winds at 10 to 20. Good chance of thunderstorms on Wednesday, especially in the first half of the day once again, with a high temperature around 90 degrees. I'm meteorologist Ray Miller, and that's a look at KTIC weather in 840 country.
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0: Bahrain and an oil tanker.
1: Bahrain and Kuwait said today that Iran targeted their nations with drone and missile fire overnight after new U.S. airstrikes hit Iran. Part of the new ceasefire agreement between Israel and Lebanon includes Hezbollah disarmament. Israel's ambassador to the United Nations, Danny Dunan, joining Fox News Live, explaining the agreement's implementation.
2: We need the Lebanese army to deploy and to assume those positions. So it will be a gradual process. And at the end of this process, hopefully, if the implementation will be successful, we will not see Hezbollah next to our border. That is the most crucial point for us.
1: The U.S. helped broker that agreement. Another candidate backed by President Trump claiming victory, Republican Congresswoman Julia Letlow, endorsed by President Trump, won Louisiana's GOP U.S. Senate primary on Saturday. She'll face Democrat Jamie Davis in November. 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
6: Hot temperatures on the way as we head into the second half of the weekend and the upcoming work week as well. Tonight, mainly cloudy, low of 71 degrees and southeast winds at 15 to 30. A few isolated showers and storms early in the day Sunday. Otherwise, sunny, hot, and humid, high of 95 degrees. The heat index close to 100. Sunday night, mainly clear and a low temperature of 76 with south winds at 15 to 30 miles an hour. Monday, plenty of sunshine and a high temperature around 94 with southerly winds gusting at up to 40 miles an hour and the heat index once again climbing into the triple digits. Chance of thunderstorms developing Monday night and continuing into the first part of the day on Tuesday. Otherwise, another sunny, hot, and humid day Tuesday afternoon, high of 91 degrees, south winds at 10 to 20. Good chance of thunderstorms on Wednesday, especially in the first half of the day once again, with a high temperature around 90 degrees. I'm meteorologist Ray Miller, and that's a look at KTIC weather in 840 Country.
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0: from the Fox Sports studios in Los Angeles. 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
1: Yet another great night at the World Cup, and the group stage has ended. The new round of 32 starts Sunday afternoon with one game in L.A., Canada against South Africa. Lionel Messi entered Argentina's game tonight in Dallas as a sub in the 60th minute and scored in the 80th minute. Argentina 3-1 over Jordan. Austria, facing elimination, got a goal in the 96th minute to advance thanks to a 3-3 tie against Algeria, so Iran is out. Congo DR was facing elimination but got three goals in the second half in a 3-1 win over Uzbekistan. Colombia is a group winner after its 0-0 tie against Portugal. England won its group 2-0 over Panama, and Croatia was a 2-1 winner against Ghana. Victor Hovland leads by one stroke in Connecticut over Scottie Scheffler. The Dodgers were 15-3 winners at San Diego. The Giants shut out the Braves 5-0, holding them to one hit.
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0: that they want a candidate to represent them in the Senate who will always put America first and never turn her back on Louisiana voters.
1: And she'll face Democrat Jamie Davis in November. At least four people confirmed killed by catastrophic flooding in Kentucky. Pastor Kenny Johnson with Birch Lake Baptist Church in hard-hit Jackson County speaking to Fox 56.
2: It could have been a lot worse. And so we thank God that it didn't get worse. And, you know, we're tough. We'll clean up and we'll keep going.
1: Governor Andy Beshear declaring a state of emergency. 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
4: A heat advisory will go into effect this afternoon. For this morning, we'll start off with temperatures in the 70s, skies gradually becoming mostly sunny. As temperatures top out around 95, it will be windy too. Gusty winds continue tonight, a few clouds rolling through as temperatures fall back to around 76. Even stronger winds into Monday, hot again too, with a high around 95, we'll see lots of sunshine. Passing clouds come in for Monday night, a low around 72, it will be windy with areas of showers and storms. Tuesday, we're expecting scattered showers and storms, mostly sunny skies, with a high around 93 and breezy. Showers and storms are likely into Tuesday night, with mostly cloudy skies, temperatures bottom out around 70. Showers and storms continue into Wednesday morning, with a mix of sun and clouds throughout the day, a high around 91 with gusty winds. We'll have a chance of showers and storms back in the forecast for Wednesday night, with passing clouds, a low around 70 and still windy. Then isolated showers and storms on Thursday, mostly sunny and hot with a high around 94. I'm weatherology meteorologist Regina Kroll, and that's KTIC weather on Classic Country KTIC.
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1: More attacks. I'm Paul Stevens, Fox News. The U.S. launching new airstrikes against Iran, retaliating for Iranian strikes.
2: The U.S. military launching new additional strikes on Iranian sites around the Strait of Hormuz. Officials say it's in response to continued Iranian aggression, including a drone launch against the U.S. base in Bahrain and two ship attacks in the Vital Waterway. Tonight's strikes targeted Iranian air defenses, drone storage facilities, and surface-to-air missile systems. Iran's military saying it targeted U.S. assets in Kuwait in Bahrain with missiles and drones. The latest round of fighting is further straining an already fragile ceasefire and long-term peace talks. And President Trump issuing an ominous warning saying, quote, there may come a point when we are no longer able to be reasonable and will be forced to complete the job. He goes on to say, if that happens, Iran will no longer exist.
1: And that is Fox's Chanley Painter. And as she said there, Bahrain and Kuwait saying earlier today, Iran targeted their nations with missile and drone fire overnight to retaliate for those recent U.S. attacks. Israel and Lebanon signing a framework agreement for peace, which Hezbollah's leader is rejecting, saying it's a surrender to Israel.
3: One of the biggest sticking points surrounding a long-term U.S.-Iran deal is the ongoing conflict involving Israeli forces and the Iranian-backed militant group Hezbollah. Israel and Lebanon just signed a deal that would see the IDF pull their troops out of two areas in southern Lebanon. The idea is for Lebanese soldiers to take control over areas that are currently being held by Israel.
4: They believe that they actually own Lebanon, but Lebanon belongs to the Lebanese people, not to the Iranian people. So it is about time that Lebanon will gain independence and will assume full control of their territory.
3: Israeli ambassador to the UN Danny Danon tells Fox News it's a gradual process, but they have no motivation to stay in southern Lebanon.
1: Jeff Paul in Tel Aviv, America's listening to Fox News.
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7: A heat advisory will go into effect this afternoon. For this morning, we'll start off with temperatures in the 70s. Skies gradually becoming mostly sunny as temperatures top out around 95. It will be windy too. Gusty winds continue tonight. A few clouds rolling through as temperatures fall back to around 76. Even stronger winds into Monday, hot again too. With a high around 95, we'll see lots of sunshine. Passing clouds come in for Monday night. A low around 72. It will be windy with areas of showers and storms. Tuesday, we're expecting scattered showers and storms, mostly sunny skies, with a high around 93 and breezy. Showers and storms are likely into Tuesday night, with mostly cloudy skies, temperatures bottom out around 70. Showers and storms continue into Wednesday morning, with a mix of sun and clouds throughout the day, a high around 91 with gusty winds. We'll have a chance of showers and storms back in the forecast for Wednesday night, with passing clouds, a low around 70 and still windy. Then isolated showers and storms on Thursday, mostly sunny and hot with a high around 94. I'm weatherology meteorologist Regina Kroll, and that's KTIC weather on Classic Country KTIC.
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6: Angelo Bavaro, Iran launching a fresh round of drone and missile attacks targeting Bahrain and Kuwait in response to more U.S. retaliatory strikes on Iranian sites around the Strait of Hormuz.
7: Officials say it's in response to continued Iranian aggression, including a drone launch against the U.S. base in Bahrain and two ship attacks in the vital waterway.
6: Fox's Chanley Painter. U.S. Representative Julia Letlow winning the Republican nomination for U.S. Senate in Louisiana, giving President Trump a win after he backed her to replace Bill Cassidy.
8: Tonight, Louisiana sent a clear message that they want a candidate to represent them in the Senate who will always put America first.
6: Letlow won a two-candidate runoff after they finished ahead of Cassidy in May's primary. Cassidy voted to convict the president on impeachment charges in 2021. America is listening to Fox News.
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12: A heat advisory will go into effect this afternoon. For this morning, we'll start off with temperatures in the 70s, skies gradually becoming mostly sunny. As temperatures top out around 95, it will be windy too. Gusty winds continue tonight, a few clouds rolling through as temperatures fall back to around 76. Even stronger winds into Monday, hot again too, with a high around 95. We'll see lots of sunshine. Passing clouds come in for Monday night, a low around 72. It will be windy with areas of showers and storms. Tuesday, we're expecting scattered showers and storms. Mostly sunny skies, the high around 93 and breezy. Showers and storms are likely into Tuesday night, with mostly cloudy skies, temperatures bottom out around 70. Showers and storms continue into Wednesday morning, with a mix of sun and clouds throughout the day, a high around 91 with gusty winds. We'll have a chance of showers and storms back in the forecast for Wednesday night, with passing clouds, a low around 70 and still windy. Then isolated showers and storms on Thursday, mostly sunny and hot with a high around 94. I'm weatherology meteorologist Regina Kroll, and that's KTIC weather on Classic Country KTIC.
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9: The left lane going south on Highway 9 out of Pender is blocked.
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8: Hey, guys.
2: And Bill Gaither himself sitting right here. Today, we've gathered around this table to redirect from the negative to the positive.
1: Right. And I'm sitting right here also with all of my good friends.
9: Who are you trying to convince of that? Candy striped pajamas. Okay.
1: That's right. And my guests today are Living with Heaven in View, Jason Crabb, Joel Hemphill, the Gaither Vocal Band. Hey, it's going to be a good day.
9: So let's start the program off with one of our own. Right here she is, Lauren Talley, everybody.
6: Woo!
9: She's
6: all
9: in
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8: Maybe a

0: And that was our own Lauren Talley singing about the wildest places.
1: So good, so good. And my public announcement today is to keep looking forward and tell regret, hey, regret, guess what? I am a child of the one true King, and his mercies are new every day.
2: Here's the Gaither Vocal Band.

0: That's some good singing by the Gaither Vocal Band. Oh my Lord, what a time. And we have to go from that to this? Are you kidding me? It's the word of the day.
1: I got it.
2: Not quite yet.
3: We've moved a few boxes. We've been looking. We think we found it. It's the perfect word for you to use, okay? This is a good one. This one is the word of the day, Jaron. Jaron.
0: Jaron Davis.
1: He's a songwriter.
2: Yeah.
4: I love that guy.
5: We are standing.
6: let me save you from the impending embarrassment. The Jaron. 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
3: What?
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3: Oh.
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6: Along with a free set of Pac-Man oven mitts. That's right.
0: You will be the envy
6: of all your culinary friends with your own rechargeable Jaron. Order now. You'll be glad you did.
0: Jaron! Got to get one right now.
4: Well, man, actually,
6: no, that's right.
4: Let me give you a little grammar lesson here. Bill, you'll appreciate this. A Jaron is actually a noun. It's a form of grammar. It's derived from a verb.
5: Yes.
4: But it functions as a noun in English, ending in ing.
5: Yes.
4: As in, do you mind my asking you?
5: Yes.
4: The word asking is a gerund.
5: Is a gerund.
4: Oh.
5: So good. So
4: nobody
5: good.
4: Got it except Bill.
5: Yeah.
7: Bill, you being a grammarian, what took you so long? I mean, just you never.
0: I thought he was from Indiana.
7: Yeah.
6: I'm sorry. Octogenarian grammarian.
7: Well, that explains why he was so slow.
6: He's laughing like he knows what we mean.
0: Like he heard us.
6: Oh, get us out of here.

0: Vestal Goodman and the Homecoming Friends, yeah, singing the roof off, yeah, with At the Cross and Power in the Blood. That's good stuff.
1: Yeah.
0: That's
2: good stuff.
1: Okay, you guys know that Russ and I moved to this little town called Bellbuckle. Yeah. Yeah. It's about an hour out of Nashville. Some of you have been there. Bill, you've been to Bellbuckle, and Buddy's been to Bellbuckle several times. Yeah. Well, I learned something.
3: The rest of us would come if you'd invite us.
1: Well, I'd hey, don't say that. Somebody from Bellbuckle, we'll bring you. Yeah. I didn't know this. I've never lived in a small town, but in a small town, a lot of times they identify you by who used to own your house. So when I moved there, they'd say, this is the Tafts, and you know, they're in Jeanette Bauer's old house. And people go, yeah, yeah, yeah. Well, the woman who used to own our house was a hoarder, hardcore hoarder. I used to drive by over the years and watch her porch sag lower and lower. She just piled it with stuff, and she was gruff and kind of scary, and she used to, I think some of the people thought she was a witch or something.
0: Wow.
1: But she was actually very well educated and traveled the world. But she had a lot of strange personal habits. And one of them, I heard this right after we moved here. I have a friend, she was 8.5 months pregnant. We have a dump. You have to take your trash to the dump in Bellbuckle.
2: Yeah.
1: So she was driving in and got out of her truck, picked up a big old bag of trash, swung it a couple times, heaved it into the dumpster. Right when she did, she heard this voice go, "Hey, what are you doing? There's people in here." She, she almost had the baby, but didn't.
3: Wow!
1: And that's what happens when you move to a small town, and what you think are raccoons might end up being your neighbor.
2: Crazy!
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1: That's right.

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1: I love this song that Jason Crabb sings. 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It is great.
2: 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Acts 5 says, "Go and stand in the temple and speak to the people all the words of this life."
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0: Oh, we're going to the old Red Book Hymnal now, an old song we used to sing when we were kids. 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

0: celebrate a star-studded red, white, and blue Independence Day with us. 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
2: How many nights, Kevin, have we gone out on stage after you played the guitar and the crowd is singing?
1: They're in a frenzy at that point, Bill.
2: And it's just, and I've said this behind stage. I've said, not behind stage, side of the stage.
1: There is no behind stage.
2: Come to think about it, it was behind stage.
1: Okay? I'm pretty sure you didn't say it at all, but okay, go ahead.
2: But I said it to somebody. I don't know. I don't know who he was.
3: Said it under your breath. Didn't
2: but he said, sometimes. Who is that guy? And I said, that's Kevin Williams.
1: Oh, that's funny.
2: What a wonderful human being to do that every night.
1: Oh, how nice.
2: And then bring me out. And, you know, I was taught.
1: What were you taught, Bill? You were saying something, and I can't remember. Just remember, you're something special. Don't forget that. Okay.
2: I was taught to respect my elders, you know. So.
1: Well, I bet they're getting harder and harder to find, aren't they? Yeah.
2: But back here at Homecoming Radio, we got a friend that we met up in Canada.
1: Yeah.
2: He's a Canadian.
1: That's a good place for Canadians up in Canada. Yeah. And we dearly love this guy. Kevin Pauls is his name.
2: Yes. And he's singing a vocal band song that we recorded earlier, Mountains of Mercy.

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1: Time now to throw your heart wide open and give it away.
2: Take whatever you have and give it away.
1: Eileen says, first time for everything. I never thought it would happen to me, but it did. A true moment of paying it forward. I put some fuel in the car, went to pay, and the lady said, I think you will have a great day. Why, I say, because the lady in front of you has paid for your fill-up.
3: Yeah.
1: My jaw dropped. I'm still very grateful to this beautiful lady who paid my bill. Thank you, whoever you are. Proof that a little bit of kindness goes a long, long way when you think outside yourself and
2: give it away.

0: 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Well,
1: you know, no, I'm still trying to find that lady.
0: If you're listening right now, if you're within the sound of my voice,
2: drop us a line.
1: Yeah. Here's Squire Parsons and David Phelps and all the homecoming friends with the classic Battle Hymn of the Republic.

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2: yes,
1: one of our favorite groups. We hear them a whole lot on this radio program. The Three Bridges, all three of them are still singing, and here they are for you right now.

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0: That was live from the Georgia Dome. Candy Christmas, Dave and Phelps singing Jesus Saves.
1: And here's a promise you can hold on to from C.S. Lewis. I must keep alive in myself the desire for my true country, which I shall not find till after death. I must never let it get snowed under or turned aside. 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
10: 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Mm-hmm. Alan Jackson loves these great gospel songs. If you spend any time with him at all, he'll tell you how much these songs have meant to him over the years. And here's a favorite for all of us, Stroll Over Heaven. 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
2: 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This is the great CeCe Winans and Andre Crouch with Soon and Very Soon.

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4: 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Oh. 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I just love him. Don't ever stop. God bless.
5: 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I like this song. Gloria and I, Donnie McGuire and Reba, wrote this called Let It Start in Me.

0: Well, let that be all of our prayer. Let it start in me. That's the Gaither Vocal Band as we end this week's edition of Homecoming Radio. 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

0: The U.S. launching new airstrikes against Iran in retaliation for Iranian attacks.
1: The U.S. military launching new additional strikes on Iranian sites around the Strait of Hormuz. Officials say it's in response to continued Iranian aggression, including a drone launch against the U.S. base in Bahrain and two ship attacks in the vital waterway. Tonight's strikes targeted Iranian air defenses, drone storage facilities, and surface-to-air missile systems. Iran's military saying it targeted U.S. assets in Kuwait and Bahrain with missiles and drones. The latest round of fighting is further straining an already fragile ceasefire and long-term peace talks. And President Trump issuing an ominous warning saying, quote, there may come a point when we are no longer able to be reasonable and will be forced to complete the job. He goes on to say, if that happens, Iran will no longer exist.
0: And that's Fox's Chanley Painter with that update. Pakistan's military saying three members of its parliamentary rangers were killed, four others wounded this afternoon. Militants attacked their regional headquarters in Karachi on Saturday night. Officials say a bomber rammed an explosive-laden vehicle into the compound, and that sparked a gun battle. Security forces killed three attackers, capturing a fourth ID'd as an Afghan national breakaway faction of the Pakistani Taliban, a violent extremist group responsible for the deadly attacks, claiming responsibility. The military saying operations are still underway to track down any accomplices there. Iraq's saying several political figures, including five members of its parliament, were arrested early today, Sunday, on corruption charges. State media saying the roundup stems from statements made by a former deputy oil minister already locked up. Security forces even shut down Baghdad's green zone to carry out the raids. In all, seven people have been detained. 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
7: A heat advisory will go into effect this afternoon. For this morning, we'll start off with temperatures in the 70s, skies gradually becoming mostly sunny. As temperatures top out around 95, it will be windy too. Gusty winds continue tonight, a few clouds rolling through as temperatures fall back to around 76. Even stronger winds into Monday, hot again too, with a high around 95, we'll see lots of sunshine. Passing clouds come in for Monday night, a low around 72, it will be windy with areas of showers and storms. Tuesday, we're expecting scattered showers and storms, mostly sunny skies, with a high around 93 and breezy. Showers and storms are likely into Tuesday night, with mostly cloudy skies, temperatures bottom out around 70. Showers and storms continue into Wednesday morning, with a mix of sun and clouds throughout the day, a high around 91 with gusty winds. We'll have a chance of showers and storms back in the forecast for Wednesday night, with passing clouds, a low around 70 and still windy. Then isolated showers and storms on Thursday, mostly sunny and hot with a high around 94. I'm weatherology meteorologist Regina Kroll, and that's KTIC weather on Classic Country KTIC.
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0: Howdy, friend. Welcome to Homegrown. I'm your host, R.P. Smith. We had a great week at Mason City Homewood Trail Rodeo Bible Camp. The rain in the area was appreciated, and adjustments were made on the fly to give all the campers a chance to participate and compete. A big thanks to the Millers for the use of their indoor arena to give the goat tires, barrel racers, and pole benders some dry ground for clinics and competition. The ropers were finding high spots to practice roping the dummies on the first 2 days of camp and were able to take advantage of the driest day on Wednesday for competition at the Mason City Arena. And the roughies, comprised of saddle bronc, bareback, and bull riders, had more arena time than any previous camp because for the first 2 days of camp, the arena was too muddy for the other competitors to use. One drawback is that it is very difficult to wrestle a steer to the ground when his feet are planted in the mud. But on the flip side, muddy conditions made for a softer landing for the rough stock riders. Being around these campers was an encouragement to me. These young men and women have bright futures, and their willingness to come to camp, not just to improve their rodeo skills, but to learn about the plans that Jesus has for the rest of their lives, offer a great deal of hope for our country. As we start the celebration of our nation's 250th birthday, let us build on the truth of how the Lord has blessed our country and pray that we as a nation will look to Him as a guiding light into the future. I had not looked at the calendar before last week's program and missed Father's Day. I invite you to join me this morning for a ride through rhyme. What you doing, Dad? Can I come too? Get your boots and jacket, son, 'cause we've got work to do. Dad, why is this horse named Jimmy? And why is he so tall? Well, scoot ahead. Let me on, son. Be careful not to fall. Dad, why is Jimmy's nose so big? And how come I can't have a pig? Dad, can we ride up that hill over there? Hey, look, Dad, it's a prickly pear. Those yellow flowers sure are pretty. Dad, Mom, don't mind if I get dirty. Doo-dee-doo-dee-doo. 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It's an old song. I just made it up. Dad, how come Woofy isn't still a pup? 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Hey, Dad, can you see that cloud? That one that's shaped like a bear? Dad, could we ride through the water in a pond? Maybe I'd sing my new pond ride song. Well, look, Dad, there's grass down under the water. Dad, how come I'm your son instead of your daughter? Dad, how does a guy figure out how to ranch? Hey, are those mulberries hanging on that branch? Dad, you're just a pretty good friend. I sure do wish this ride wouldn't end. Dad, why do you suppose God made rattlesnakes and musk thistle? Dad, do you think I'll ever learn to whistle? Dad, why do we live on a ranch instead of a farm? And how'd you get that scar there on your arm? Dad, when I grow up, you know what I'm going to do? Well, I'm going to be a cowboy, just like you. Dad, could I please hold the reins? Dad, how come you said that sheep don't have brains? Dad, I've got a secret. I love you. Well, hang on tight, son, 'cause I love you too. Thanks for riding along on Homegrown this morning. Hoping that the Lord blesses you real good today, that He is raining on your place, and that our happy trails cross again soon. I'm R.P. Smith.
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2: We continue to see fairly quiet weather as we finish out our weekend and head back into the work week with unseasonably warm temperatures. Well, some unsettled weather move into the area late Monday to Tuesday, bringing a possibility of showers and storms to the area. Taking a closer look at our forecast, heat advisories are in effect for portions of our area. Lots of sunshine, high of 95, winds breezy from the south. Clear tonight, a low near 76. Lots of sunshine on Monday, high of 95, gusty south winds. Chance of showers and storms Monday night, a low near 72. Tuesday, we'll have lots of sun, a few clouds, some lingering showers possible early in the day, high of 93. Showers and storms possible Tuesday night, a low near 70. Wednesday, areas of showers and storms possible, occasional sun, high near 91. Thursday, chance of more storms. I'm weatherology meteorologist Laura Lockwood, and that's KTIC weather on Classic Country KTIC.
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1: I was resting one evening by the side of a road when I saw an old farmer in a field he just hoed. His face was all brown, wrinkled by the sun and the wind, and he was talking to the Lord just like he'd be talking to a friend. "Well, sir," he said, with his voice calm and quiet, "and corn tassels need sacking, got no string to tie it. Hadn't rained in so long that the fields is mighty dusty, and well, it's been so unbearable hot that the kids are even getting fussy. Now that grass down there in the pasture, it should be knee high. We could just have a little shower, Lord, might keep the cow from going dry. Oh, but listen to me talking. You'd think I wasn't grateful. Why, if you didn't know me so well, Lord, you'd think I was downright hateful. You'd think I forgot about that new calf that you sent and the money in the mail that took care of the rent. Ma's coal's better. Johnny's home from the Navy, and that good Sunday dinner, chicken and dumplings and gravy. And that new preacher you sent us, Lord, why, he's a fine young man. Why, he's just converting them sinners to beat the bank. Well, I guess I'll mosey on home now, Lord. Won't take no more of your time. I imagine there's plenty of folks here about that's waiting to ring your line. Evening to you, Lord. Watch over us tonight. Now don't you worry about us none, Lord, because everything's gonna be all right."
2: Classic Country KTIC, it is time now for funeral information. David J. Kroger, 87, of Fremont. A celebration of life will be at 10 a.m. tomorrow at the Fremont Alliance Church. Visitation at the Ludvigson Memorial Chapel will be this afternoon from 2 to 4 p.m. Ludvigson Memorial Chapel is assisting the family with arrangements for David Kroger, 87, of Fremont. Diane Peitzmeyer, 79, of Norfolk. A massive Christian burial will be held at 10:30 a.m. on Tuesday at St. Mary's Catholic Church in Norfolk. Visitation will be tomorrow night from 5 to 7 p.m. at the church, followed by a vigil service at 7. Arrangements are under the direction of Home for Funerals for Diane Peitzmeyer, 79, of Norfolk. Regina Honish, 83, of Bruno. Memorial Mass will be Friday, July 3rd at 10:30 a.m. at St. Anthony's Catholic Church in Bruno. Visitation will be Thursday, July 2nd from 5 to 7 p.m. with the 7 p.m. Rosary at Crouchel Funeral Chapel, David City. Additional visitation will be Friday morning, the 3rd from 9:30 to 10:30 a.m. at the church. Arrangements by Crouchel Funeral Chapel in David City for Regina Honish, 83, of Bruno. Victor Hegeman, formerly of Howells. A funeral mass will be held at St. Peter and Paul Catholic Church in Howells on Friday, July 3rd at 10:30 a.m. with a luncheon to follow. That's Victor Hegeman, formerly of Howells. That is funeral information for today. 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
1: Threat to peace talks. I'm Angelo Bavaro, Fox News. The U.S. and Iran exchanging more blows in the Persian Gulf, extending fighting around the Strait of Hormuz into a third day.
2: Overnight, the United States launched a new round of strikes against Iran in response to the IRGC targeting yet another oil tanker. According to U.S. Central Command, a variety of different targets were hit, including military surveillance systems, infrastructure belonging to their communication systems, air defense sites, drone storage facilities, and mine-laying capabilities. The president posted to Truth Social shortly after the strike, saying United States aircraft just struck Iranian missile and drone storage locations and coastal radar sites for violating the ceasefire agreement again. It is very possible that they will never learn. The president goes on to say, there may come a point when we are no longer able to be reasonable and will be forced to militarily complete the job that we very successfully started.
1: Fox's Trey Yingst. Iran launching missiles in retaliation, saying they will continue to do so if the U.S. keeps striking them. President Trump backed Louisiana Republican Julia Letlow, defeating State Treasurer John Fleming in Saturday's primary runoff. Letlow is vying for the seat against soon-to-be vacating Senator Bill Cassidy.
3: Tonight, Louisiana sent a clear message that they want a candidate to represent them in the Senate who will always put America first and never turn her back on Louisiana voters.
1: Cassidy voted to convict the president on impeachment charges back in 2021. Three firefighters died and two were injured tackling fires on the Colorado-Utah border. The largest blaze, the Cottonwood Fire, ballooned Saturday to more than 144 square miles. At the World Cup today marks the start of the knockout round. It's officially win or go home, beginning with South Africa and Canada. 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
16: We continue to see fairly quiet weather as we finish out our weekend and head back into the work week with unseasonably warm temperatures. While some unsettled weather move into the area late Monday into Tuesday, bringing a possibility of showers and storms to the area. Taking a closer look at our forecast, heat advisories are in effect for portions of our area. Lots of sunshine, high of 95, winds breezy from the south. Clear tonight, a low near 76. Lots of sunshine on Monday, high of 95, gusty south winds. Chance of showers and storms Monday night, a low near 72. Tuesday, we'll have lots of sun, a few clouds, some lingering showers possible early in the day, high of 93. Showers and storms possible Tuesday night, a low near 70. Wednesday, areas of showers and storms possible, occasional sun, high near 91. Thursday, chance of more storms. I'm weatherology meteorologist Laura Lockwood, and that's KTIC weather on Classic Country KTIC.
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1: Good morning and welcome to Walk in the Light. I would say that most of us know that the Bible tells us that God will supply all our need, and that a Christian that's walking with the Lord and living for Him, they'll not lack any good thing. But does God ever supply our wants? Well, let's see what the Bible has to say about that as we join Aaron as he continues his message from last week called He's a Good, Good Father. Here's Aaron now.
2: How much more shall your heavenly Father give good gifts to them that ask? That's the nature of your God. I want to share with you Jeremiah 29:11. The kindness of our Father overflows. The thoughtfulness of our Father overflows. And I want you guys to know He has plans for you. And I want you to know what His plans are. Jeremiah 29:11 says, "For I know the thoughts that I have, and I think toward you, saith the Lord, thoughts of peace, not of evil, to give you an expected end." And in 12 it says, "And you shall call on me, and you shall go and pray unto me, and I will hearken unto you." And in 13 it says, "You shall seek me and find me when you search for me with all your heart." And I just want to tell you that God overflows into the abundance of grace. Goodness and kindness flows from the Father towards His children. We're heirs and joint heirs with Jesus Christ. We are in His arms. He's a loving Father that cares for us. Amen? I want to say this for a moment this morning. I know that one of the gifts that God has given me in this life is an imagination. I have this vivid imagination. Now, that imagination could be pulled to the evil side, couldn't it? Can I get an amen? Yeah, it sure can. But that imagination was a gift of God. I remember when I was a little kid, Dad was a big 76ers fan, or at least a Julius the Dr. J. Irving. Remember the announcer that used to... The Philadelphia 76ers, Julius the Dr. J. Irving. Now, he could take off from the free throw line and dunk. I mean, that guy had a vertical like no other, big, huge afro. So me growing up, I wanted to have a big, huge afro. I wanted to be black. I wanted to be about 6'8". You know, I wanted to play like Jordan. After that came, see, they got Charles Barkley out of Auburn. Uncle Gary was down there at Decatur, Alabama. So we had this Auburn connection. Well, then that started this Charles Barkley thing. He was a great influence on my life. Amen. And then Michael Jordan kind of came and just, blah. You know, Jordan was it for everything. And I tell you what, I'd be jumping off a trampoline, you know, like this, one of those little round trampolines, and I'd be dunking on a 7-foot rim, and I'd be slowing it down. I'd video myself and then kind of do the leaner, and then I would do the one where you guys don't know what I'm talking about. I lost everybody in here. But I just loving Jordan and those moves and just how he would, you know, just fade away with that 30-foot jumper and right at the right moment when the crowd would go wild. And I would just... Well, that thinking, that imagination caused me to play some pretty good games in my life. It caused me to have some tenacity. Some of the things I picked up along the way were pretty good. If you can think it in your mind, your body can sometimes do it and pull it off. And sometimes you're playing at a totally different level when you're playing against great athletes, because in your mind, I can hang with these guys. I can do this, you know? It causes you to rise up. Your body will follow what the mind will do. What you're saying over there is true. If you are disciplined enough to say, "I'm going to lose 100 pounds, guess what? Start eating right and it'll happen. Do a little exercise, it's going to happen. If your mind can say, "I will do it," and it produces the discipline, your body will just follow in suit, right? Amen. It's going to happen. But this imagination, I just want to say it's not gone away. I still have this imagination. I still see so many things in the realm of the possible when most people wouldn't even attempt. But my point is this, that God made me that way. I have evangelists that come in here from Adam and they say, "These guys are dreamers." Well, I think she's probably right. Believing is the reason that many times we're not receiving. When we ask not, we're not believing, we're not trusting God, we're not receiving. So more than all, so if God gave me that imagination, think about this for a second. Now I'm taking that imagination which has been renewed. I'm a new creation in Christ Jesus. Amen?
3: Amen.
2: I'm a new creature. Old things have passed away. Behold, all things have become new. And now all things are of God. The new man is created in righteousness and in true holiness. Ephesians says, put on the new man. Amen? Put on the new man. Be transformed by the renewing of your mind. Amen?
3: Amen.

Amen. So now this mind is transformed. My mind isn't in the gutter anymore. But the imagination that God put in me before the foundation of the world is going to cause me, if I'm delighting myself in the Lord and in committing my thoughts and my things to His ways, then that imagination that's going to think the thought is going to think the thoughts of God. And the thoughts that come from God are going to come to pass. Are you getting me? Church, this should be exciting you right now. Amen. This should be opening up the possibilities that are

0: man, which is Christ Jesus. Walking in the Holy Spirit, so you not fulfill the lust of the flesh, but they're under your feet. Amen. I'm walking on that. Amen. Like a cigarette butt, I'm putting him out. But now these new thoughts and these new imaginations, I know the thoughts that I have for you. I know the imaginations. Amen. But I think we get the picture wrong. We go, wait a second now. Wait a second, wait a second, wait a second. Whoa, hey. I said that I would give you what you need. And we get this picture of our God that he wants to give us nothing besides food and raiment and clothing or shelter. Let it rain. Amen. Open the floodgates of heaven. Is it wrong to ask for a healthy family? Am I asking too much? Is that an awful lot to do for a good God? Is that way too much to ask? Is God saying, Aaron, you better tamper it down because you're starting to think positive. You're starting to think that that might be good for the county or the people or my name. You're starting to think some imaginations again. And we think that God just wants to meet some basic needs and hold us to that in some kind of a prison where we don't really like our life and we're miserable and we hit the snooze bar every morning and nobody really wants to wake up. Is that you this morning? You know, I'm going to hit the snooze bar 17 times because I'm not that excited about waking up and life is miserable and Sunday morning is miserable. Why do I even have to go to church? A lot of people are thinking that way. Why do I don't want to go Monday morning to work. It's miserable. Tuesday's miserable. And I just chase my tail and I think that's kind of the thinking that's out there. It's stinking thinking and we've got to change it. But he's a good, good father. Let me ask you this question. Think about this. If he asks you to give, where does that nature come from? If he asks you to give and be a giver, Lord loves a cheerful giver, a hilarious giver. If he says that to you in Scripture, where does that nature come from? If he says, give and it shall be given unto you, pressed out and overflowing, that's the nature of your God. He is a giver. Would he be in heaven saying, I'm not going to be generous? But I expect you to be generous. Luke 6:38 in the ESV. Given it shall be given unto you, good measure, pressed down, shaken together, running over, will be put into your lap. For with the measure you use, it will be measured back to you. That's the Scripture. Do you think God's up there saying, I don't want to give you anything beyond what you could think or imagine, but I expect you to? Now, he just told us in Ephesians 3:20 that he can give superabundantly above all that we could ask or think, for he is able to do that. Amen. Now, I don't know what my kids' needs are totally. I don't know what my wife's needs are, my friends, my church's needs, but I know that Jesus knows all these things. He knows every single need that you have, and he sees all that you want. Now, listen to that. I said he sees all that you want. Look at this. 1 Timothy 6:17. And by the way, this teaching is coming out of my refutation of the prosperity gospel. I'm disputing the fact that that's a false doctrine. But what I'm preaching to you in this in the house of God today is true gospel.
1: Amen.
0: Amen.
1: Amen. Amen.
0: Look at this. 1 Timothy 6:17. Let's just look at our word of God, man. Charge them that are rich in this world, that they not be high-minded, nor trust in uncertain riches, but in the living God, who giveth us
2: richly.
0: All things to
2: enjoy.
0: Well, I didn't think we were supposed to have any joy in life. I'm looking at the Greek word for richly. Here's what it means. Copiously. Abundantly. Richly. He hath given us richly all things to enjoy. I could say he's copiously given us Jesus to enjoy. But that wouldn't be absolutely true according to the context. Okay? In 18... that they do good. Let's keep reading the same context. I'm big into context. That they do good. That they be rich in good works. Ready to, what does it say? Distribute. Willing to communicate. Okay? Communicate is giving. Okay? 19. Laying up in store for themselves a good foundation against the time to come. Now, do you remember back in the day when Joseph got the dreams and he was dealing with Pharaoh and he said, you know what, there's going to be seven years of plenty and then there's going to be 7 lean years. We better store up now because we better save and put in stores. Or guess what? Nobody's going to eat. Everybody's going to be in famine. Everybody's going to die. That they may lay hold on eternal life. There is a mixture of natural and spiritual.

spiritual in this passage. I guarantee you, if you study it with me. And I don't think we need to live in guilt or condemnation or shame of asking our God for a good gift along the way. Don't keep rebuking yourself for wanting something that God may have put in your heart to want, and it may please the Lord to give it to you. Did you hear that? Don't keep rebuking yourself for wanting something that God may have put in your heart to want, and it may please Him to give it to you. Your Father wants to give good gifts to them that ask. What I'm saying is God can blow away your wildest dreams. Why is it so quiet in here? Wanting has a bad reputation in Christian circles. I want to stand on this for a second. We're not supposed to want. Godliness with contentment is great gain. So being content with the food and raiment and shelter, that is true. That's absolutely true. But yes, God is looking at your heart. Let's not seek after what the Gentiles seek for in another passage. God can clothe the lilies, His eyes on the sparrow. All of these things. We're supposed to accept what He gives. We know that He'll meet all of our needs, so we're supposed to stop wanting. Is that right? Make sure. Isn't that how we've been raised in the church? But if you don't want anything, then you'll probably never ask for it. I think that's a huge issue within our church. We're supposed to live so absolutely close to contentment and never wanting anything that we probably never ask the God who's saying, would you boldly come into the throne room and ask, and I'll give you grace and mercy, and I'll do a ton of things in your life. There's limitless possibilities because I am able to do exceedingly abundantly above all everything that you could possibly ask according to the power of the Holy Spirit. And I'm inviting you guys all to come in and ask and sup with me and talk to me, and I'm your good Father that wants to give you good gifts to His children. And He's founded children and people that are content with not asking for anything. I believe that's a problem in the church of the living God. That we're not asking Him for the great things. We're not asking Him for the things and the longings and the desires that God's put upon our heart that are not evil. See, what we're doing is we're saying, if there is a desire, it's all evil. Every desire in you is evil. The heart is deceitful and desperately wicked. Who can know it, right? That's a fact. But go to Ezekiel 36:26. I'm going to preach moral depravity too, but go to Ezekiel 36:26. Let's read it together. Wanting is seen as selfish. Wanting is seen as greedy. Let's read it together. Here's the new covenant. A new heart also will I give you. And a new spirit will I put within you. New heart and a new spirit. And I will take away the stony heart out of your flesh, and I will give you a heart of flesh. What's the next one say after that? I'm trying to remember. And I'll put my spirit within you and cause you to walk in my statutes, and you shall keep my judgments, and you're going to do them. There's somebody now that's going to live inside of you that's absolutely going to be able to do it. As you walk in Him, Jesus will keep every law. Jesus will give you the power to thunder and to roll over every demonic attack in life. He's given you a new heart. He's given you new desires. You're a new creation in Christ Jesus. Old things have passed away. Behold, all things are new. And it says all things are of God is the next word in that. He wants to design a heart in such a way that these desires are the ones that are fostered. These ambitions and these longings become the new man, the new nature that we put on. And God wants to give you those desires. I bet you've never heard this in this church. I bet this is absolutely a new message. I bet it's shocking to some people. God is not just meeting my needs. God is meeting many of my wants. I'll give you an example. I want to minister to people in a healthy way. I want to pay my bills, don't you? There's things that I want and that God loves to meet. This is the only thing we really need, okay? You can write this one down. The only thing we really need in life, Ben, is salvation. Are you with me, Tom, on that one? The only thing we really need, that's about it. You say, well, we need food. But you know what? We don't really need food because I could die not having food and then I instantly go to be with my Father in heaven if I'm saved. Amen? You say we got to have finances. We don't have to have finances. We don't have to have a house. We don't have to have any of these things. We could let the elements fall on us or tornadoes take us out of here. Instantly, we're in heaven with Jesus. Amen? So we don't really need that.
So really, all I need is just to get saved, and that's the only thing that I really, really need. It's Jesus. The only thing that I really need is Jesus.

0: Jesus. Let's say it together. The only thing I really need is Jesus. Jesus, Jesus, Jesus. Everything else then, outside of Christ, is a want. I don't even need the air that I breathe. I could hold my breath. I could fall over. Wake up in eternity. I don't need that. That's a bonus. Amen. Everything else is a bonus, but then everything else becomes kind of interesting and fun between me and God and the new nature, because as long as I'm not entering in and letting the old man creep up again, I have dominion over him. Amen? Romans chapter 6. The new man thinks new thoughts, has new abilities, has new emotions, has new desires. He calls out for revival. He's praying that the Native Americans would be touched. He's praying that Cumming County would have a church. He's praying that all the shelter belts in Nebraska would hear. So God opens up a door on radio to do just that and takes it beyond. Are you getting me? Those thoughts didn't come from Aaron Trimble. They're not Aaron's natural thoughts. They either came from the old man Aaron or they came from the new man Aaron. God put it on my heart. He used me to walk into that room and sit through that interview. They said, you'll never guess this, but the people who held that for the last 14 years have just given that up. It's yours today if you want it. On the radio. What's it going to cost me? $600. That's what I was making, Dad. That's what Dad was paying me at that time. Well, I had to bet the farm to get on the radio. Amen? He knew that I'd lay down my life to get on that radio. I'd bet everything. God will make a way. What I'm saying is we don't need anything other than Jesus. Are you getting me? We don't need anything other than His righteousness and His holiness and His goodness in church. He wants to give it to you. If you don't know Jesus and you're in this house today, the greatest need in your life is Jesus. Amen?
1: Amen.
0: Seek ye first the kingdom of God and His righteousness. You need Jesus Christ. Amen. If you're not saved. But if you're already saved in this house, and some of you have everything you need, maybe you need to start asking God for the desire or the want, and He wants to supply that want or desire in your life. There may be some emptiness or something. Somebody's not come to Christ yet. I want that to happen. Get in there and plead with Him. Don't be content. Now, that's just a false humility. That's just a false realization. I'm just content to not have my family saved. Godliness with contentment is great gain. You know what I'm saying? We're twisting Scripture in an evil way there. I'm content not to reach Nebraska for Jesus Christ. You can run with that Scripture too, but that is not the will of God. He said, go into all the world and preach the gospel to every creature. Are you with me? I want a healthy family. I want a good job. That's a want. I want to raise at my job. Anybody ask God for a raise at your job? I want a nice house. Maybe that sounds greedy, but maybe you would prefer to live in a shipwreck. That's a false humility again. How many of you guys want to live in a shipwreck? When you have a graduation, how many spend time cleaning the acreage? Can I get an amen from the back row?
1: Amen.
0: Why do you clean it? If none of it really matters and we're redeeming the time, who really cares? Church, come on, I'm having fun with this message. Praise the name of Jesus. Can you see what I'm talking about? I want things to happen. I want to be married. If God puts that desire on your heart, is that a wrong thing? Is that an evil, wicked, or selfish thing? Now, you could take the Scripture that Paul said, well, it would be better for you to remain as you are. If you're single, remain single. Well, what does that do to Mary Karras or Daviana? Are you getting what I'm saying? But God would give you the desires of your heart. If you delight in your ways in God and commit your way unto Him, I would go to God with that petition. And I'm telling you, stand upon that Psalms, whatever that was. It will come to pass. Rest in that. Don't fret in that. In every single person's need that's godly and holy and righteous, it's going to come to pass, church. Church, how do you like that? God not only supplies every single one of your needs, but He will give you many times what you want. He'll many times give you a present on top of that to blow your mind. That's a God that gives presents. Amen? I love my little boy Keaton, because anytime the Eplins come over, or anytime we have people from the church come over, Keaton goes, Christmas! Because he thinks that it's a Christmas party, Dad. Like when we all come over at Christmas. He thinks when people flood the living room, it's Christmas time. And there's going to be a present. And Keaton loves to open boxes because it's so exciting for him to open a box. What's in the box, Dad? Church, God is a gift-giving God. He's full of riches. He's full of glory. He wants to give.

0: good gifts to his kids. He wants me to be the kid that's saying, God, I want to open the box. What's in the box, Dad? What's in the box? What's there for me? I'm so excited. I can't wait to play with you, Dad. I can't wait to see what you gave me and what you got from me. Because you know what? That makes him feel special. And when you get a gift from God, it makes you feel special. Amen? The Bible says, hope deferred makes the heart sick. But when desire comes, it's a tree of life. When your needs aren't being met, when you have a want or a desire in your heart and it's just not being fulfilled, it says hope deferred makes your heart sick. But when desire comes, it's a tree of life. In other words, it's just springing forth with new kind of life. Praise the name of Jesus. Christianity is not a miserable life. There's a resurrection side. Amen? Amen. I want you guys to know that I preached a lot for you to come down into this altar and die the death. I want you guys to know this. There is a moment where you get up off your knees because you have died the death and you're going to walk in newness of life. Amen? There's a time for that. But there's also a time to walk in what I'm talking about today. And church, we've got to own that. We've got to walk in that. There's a joy in that. There's a happiness. In fact, the word blessed means happy. And I tell you what I want to see in this church is joy unspeakable and full of glory. I want to see blessing upon here. I want to see soul prosperity. I want to see the souls prosper in this house to where they realize that they are the most blessed people on earth and that we're walking in it. We don't have a poor mentality. We have a richness mentality in the eyes of grace. Somebody say amen to that.
1: Amen.
0: Our gospel's a good gospel. We are reaching out. We're doing all these things, but praise God. So church, I've got lots of wants. I want to live a life that's fulfilled. I want to be radically in love with Jesus. I want my sanctification to grow. And I want my understanding and biblical knowledge to grow. I want to know the Word of God in a deeper way. I want to know intimacy with God and time in prayer. I have other wants too. I want to stay physically fit, Brett. So does Ben, because he's running, I guess. I don't know. You know why? Because I'm having my kids late in life. And if you don't move your body, somebody else is going to move your body for you someday soon. You ever heard that one? I've got young kids. For the next 20 years, I'm going to have to do something, James. So what you said this morning is spot on. We want longevity. We want strength. We want vitality so we can preach the gospel with excellence. Amen? So we can preach it with a power. So people will understand it. So people will say, hey, that guy's switched on. He's got disciplines in his life. He's living for God. He's putting this thing into practice. My God, there's an anointing there. You think God wants you to be in good health? He does. Amen? And in the new man dreams dreams, has visions. Amen? He said this would happen in the last days. If God has put those gifts and those dreams in your heart, those desires that are wants, He wants you to come and ask Him and say, God, this is on my heart. I don't even understand it. They need a church here. This is coming out of the new man. This is not an evil old lust. I'm going to take 10 seconds to show you what's evil. Your old lusts and your desires are evil. The desires that come out of the new man, the new nature, that are your dreams and your visions and things and thoughts, they are good. That's the difference. You have to study to show yourself which one is good and which one's evil. Pick up a Bible, it'll show you. For instance, I'll give you an example. Don't covet your neighbor's wife. Let's put this to the test. Is that a wicked desire? Or a good desire to covet your neighbor's wife. Okay, so that's crossed off the list. That's crossed right off the list. Okay, so we know what's wicked and what's good. But a heavenly desire is going to be something God birthed in you, coming into your imagination and your heart. Come to God with all of those, and I bet you're just full of them. Begin to ask Him. We have not because we ask not. Petition Him. You may have to pray 7 times, like Elijah prayed for rain. That rain's coming. I see a cloud like a man's hand coming in the distance. It's a promise for you guys. Because every single thing I've told you has come to pass. But here's the cool thing, and it makes Christianity fun. God's putting new things into my heart and my imagination. And I am really seeking God right now. I'm really seeking God right now. I'm asking Him morning, noon, and night. God, I don't want to miss You for nothing. But I want the glory of God to be seen and known and shed abroad in this region. And if God's put that in you from God, I want to tell you, I see a cloud like a man's hand, and it's God's hand, and He's about ready to turn out and go like this. If that's a prophetic word for somebody, then write it down.

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And you can join us again at the same time next week for Walk in the Light. If you are on Facebook, then look up West Point Family Worship Center. You'll be able to catch our live stream, which will be beginning any moment. You can also check out our website, and that is truth-university.com. There you can see more messages, and you can also give online to support this ministry. If you'd like to write to us, our address is 1140 North Lincoln Street, West Point, Nebraska, 68788. So until next time, keep walking in the light.

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1: Still battling, I'm Paul Stevens, Fox News. The U.S. launching new airstrikes against Iran, retaliating for some previous strikes by Iran.
2: The United States conducted another round of airstrikes against Iran overnight after the IRGC targeted shipping vessels in the Strait of Hormuz. According to U.S. Central Command, a variety of different targets were hit, including Iranian military surveillance infrastructure, communication systems, air defense sites, drone storage facilities, and mine layer capabilities. The president posted to Truth Social shortly after the strikes, saying United States aircraft just struck Iranian missile and drone storage locations and coastal radar sites for violating the ceasefire agreement again. It is very possible that they will never learn. The president goes on to say there may come a point when we are no longer able to be reasonable and will be forced to militarily complete the job that we very successfully started. If that happens, the Islamic Republic of Iran will no longer exist.
1: Man, again, Fox's Trey Yingston, Tel Aviv. Of course, all this straining the initial deal between the U.S. and Iran as they try and work and finalize a more permanent peace agreement. President Trump scoring another primary election win, this one in Louisiana on Saturday.
3: Congresswoman Julia Letlow, who was backed by the president, won Louisiana's Republican U.S. Senate primary on Saturday. She defeated State Treasurer John Fleming in a runoff. Letlow will face Democrat Jamie Davis in November. Letlow's victory caps Trump's primary efforts to unseat Republicans he's unhappy with. Kentucky Representative Thomas Massie, Texas Senator John Cornyn, and five Indiana state senators all lost re-election bids last month to challengers Trump-backed. Deborah Valentine, Fox News.
1: At the World Cup today marks the start of the knockout round. It's officially win or go home. That begins with South Africa and Canada squaring off 3 p.m. Eastern time at SoFi Stadium in Los Angeles. 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
12: We continue to see fairly quiet weather as we finish out our weekend and head back into the work week with unseasonably warm temperatures. Well, some unsettled weather move into the area late Monday to Tuesday, bringing a possibility of showers and storms to the area. Taking a closer look at our forecast, heat advisories are in effect for portions of our area. Lots of sunshine, high of 95, winds breezy from the south. Clear tonight, a low near 76. Lots of sunshine on Monday, high of 95, gusty south winds. Chance of showers and storms Monday night, a low near 72. Tuesday, we'll have lots of sun, a few clouds, some lingering showers possible early in the day, high of 93. Showers and storms possible Tuesday night, a low near 70. Wednesday, areas of showers and storms possible, occasional sun, high near 91. Thursday, chance of more storms. I'm weatherology meteorologist Laura Lockwood, and that's KTIC weather on Classic Country KTIC.
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6: We continue to see fairly quiet weather as we finish out our weekend and head back into the work week with unseasonably warm temperatures. Well, some unsettled weather move into the area late Monday to Tuesday, bringing a possibility of showers and storms to the area. Taking a closer look at our forecast, heat advisories are in effect for portions of our area. Lots of sunshine, high of 95. Winds breezy from the south. Clear tonight, a low near 76. Lots of sunshine on Monday, high of 95, gusty south winds. Chance of showers and storms Monday night, a low near 72. Tuesday, we'll have lots of sun, a few clouds, some lingering showers possible early in the day, high of 93. Showers and storms possible Tuesday night, a low near 70. Wednesday, areas of showers and storms possible, occasional sun, high near 91. Thursday, chance of more storms. I'm weatherology meteorologist Laura Lockwood, and that's KTIC weather on Classic Country KTIC.
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0: be forced to militarily complete the job that we very successfully started. If that happens, the Islamic Republic of Iran will no longer exist. Now, in response, Iran launched missiles and drones toward Kuwait and Bahrain.
1: And that is Fox's Trey Yingston, Tel Aviv. Several Democrats releasing a manifesto speaking out against socialism and pledging to support capitalism. Democratic Socialist Mayor, New York City's Orhan Mamdani, telling ABC's This Week he's not interested in reading this manifesto and is more focused on showing the results of socialism.
2: I think democratic socialism at the heart is pragmatic, because if we cannot deliver for working people, then what is this for? I'm not interested in writing a manifesto or, frankly, in reading one. I'm interested in delivering, and that's exactly what we've been showing.
1: Now, the Promise to America manifesto was published on the 28th of June, says that they're aiming to prevent lawlessness and recklessness that would come from an embrace of socialism. This coming after the NYPD released stats at the beginning of June that showed that major crime has gone down by 20% in the first 5 months of 2026. This after Zohran Mamdani was elected to and took office in the Big Apple. 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
15: We continue to see fairly quiet weather as we finish out our weekend and head back into the work week with unseasonably warm temperatures. Well, some unsettled weather move into the area late Monday to Tuesday, bringing a possibility of showers and storms to the area. Taking a closer look at our forecast, heat advisories are in effect for portions of our area. Lots of sunshine, high of 95, winds breezy from the south. Clear tonight, a low near 76. Lots of sunshine on Monday, high of 95, gusty south winds. Chance of showers and storms Monday night, a low near 72. Tuesday, we'll have lots of sun, a few clouds, some lingering showers possible early in the day, high of 93. Showers and storms possible Tuesday night, a low near 70. Wednesday, areas of showers and storms possible, occasional sun, high near 91. Thursday, chance of more storms. I'm weatherology meteorologist Laura Lockwood, and that's KTIC weather on Classic Country KTIC.
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Classic Country, KTIC, Lucille from Kenny Rogers. Good afternoon, I'm J.D. Gibbs. Once in a while when we play that tune, I'm reminded of what I used to think the lyrics were when I was wee little J.D. growing up in Valley, Nebraska. I thought it said, "You picked a fine time to leave me, Lucille. 400 children and a crop in the field." Obviously, as an adult, I figured out, oh, I'm pretty sure those aren't the correct lyrics. Time for our trip way back in the KTIC time machine for a way back classic. We are going back to

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0: letting us be a part of this steamy Sunday afternoon. Boy, the heat sure has returned. We still have a ways to go until we get to this afternoon's high. Going to be almost as hot, if not as hot, again tomorrow. And then for several days after that, we're going to stay in the 90s. 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And our weather forecast is coming up soon after a Fox News update. And then we'll get back to the country with Don Williams, Trace Atkins, and more on Classic Country KTIC.
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2: Bavaro, the death toll after back-to-back earthquakes in Venezuela now topping 1,400.
3: Destruction as rescue workers try to pull anybody who may still be alive. And unfortunately, Fallecidos is at 43. That's the amount of people that they've pulled from these three buildings. And unfortunately, there are so many stories of people who lived here and are unaccounted for.
2: Fox's Nate Foy. Iran launching more drone and missile attacks targeting Bahrain and Kuwait in response to U.S. retaliatory strikes on Iranian sites around the Strait of Hormuz.
4: Officials say it's in response to continued Iranian aggression, including a drone launch against the U.S. base in Bahrain and two ship attacks in the vital waterway.
2: Fox's Jamie Painter. Three firefighters have died and two were injured tackling fires on the Colorado-Utah border. 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
5: I'm Mike Gavin in for Gordon Deal. 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
9: We continue to see fairly quiet weather as we finish out our weekend and head back into the work week with unseasonably warm temperatures. Well, some unsettled weather move into the area late Monday to Tuesday, bringing a possibility of showers and storms to the area. Taking a closer look at our forecast, heat advisories are in effect for portions of our area. Lots of sunshine, high of 95, winds breezy from the south. Clear tonight, a low near 76. Lots of sunshine on Monday, high of 95, gusty south winds. Chance of showers and storms Monday night, a low near 72. Tuesday, we'll have lots of sun, a few clouds, some lingering showers possible early in the day, high of 93. Showers and storms possible Tuesday night, a low near 70. Wednesday, areas of showers and storms possible, occasional sun, high near 91. Thursday, chance of more storms. I'm weatherology meteorologist Laura Lockwood, and that's KTIC weather on Classic Country KTIC.
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0: Classic Country, KTIC. 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
1: More tests of the ceasefire. I'm Angelo Bavaro, Fox News. The U.S. and Iran exchanging more blows in the Persian Gulf, extending fighting around the Strait of Hormuz into a third day.
2: The United States conducted a new round of airstrikes against Iran overnight after the IRGC targeted another oil tanker in the Strait of Hormuz. According to U.S. Central Command, surveillance sites along with storage facilities and radar systems were hit by U.S. planes. The president posted to Truth Social shortly after saying the strikes, the United States aircraft just struck Iranian missile and drone storage locations and coastal radar sites for violating the ceasefire agreement again. It is very possible that they will never learn. The president goes on to say, there may come a point when we are no longer able to be reasonable and will be forced to militarily complete the job that we very successfully started. If that happens, the Islamic Republic of Iran will no longer exist. Now, in response, Iran launched missiles and drones toward Kuwait and Bahrain.
1: Fox's Trey Yingst. The death toll in Venezuela is expected to keep climbing after devastating back-to-back earthquakes. It now stands at over 1,400, with tens of thousands still missing. The U.S. has sent many assets over to Venezuela to help in that rescue effort.
3: We have four city and local county response teams, search and rescue professionals. These guys are total pros. We've got over 300 of them from around the United States. They brought 200,000 pounds of very specialized gear and canine dogs on the scene. And that is our number one focus right now, is saving lives.
1: That is John Barrett, a top U.S. diplomat. Three firefighters died and two were injured tackling fires on the Colorado-Utah border. The largest blaze, the Cottonwood Fire, grew Saturday to more than 144 square miles. And today marks the start of the knockout round at the World Cup. South Africa and Canada match up at 3 p.m. Eastern. 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
7: We continue to see fairly quiet weather as we finish out our weekend and head back into the work week with unseasonably warm temperatures. While some unsettled weather move into the area late Monday to Tuesday, bringing a possibility of showers and storms to the area. Taking a closer look at our forecast, heat advisories are in effect for portions of our area. Lots of sunshine, high of 95, winds breezy from the south. Clear tonight, a low near 76. Lots of sunshine on Monday, high of 95, gusty south winds. Chance of showers and storms Monday night, a low near 72. Tuesday, we'll have lots of sun, a few clouds, some lingering showers possible early in the day, high of 93. Showers and storms possible Tuesday night, a low near 70. Wednesday, areas of showers and storms possible, occasional sun, high near 91. Thursday, chance of more storms. I'm weatherology meteorologist Laura Lockwood, and that's KTIC weather on Classic Country KTIC.
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0: KTIC, at this time of the 1 o'clock hour on a Sunday afternoon, we hop into the KTIC time machine for a way back classic. We had so much fun in the late 50s, early 60s last hour when we hopped into the KTIC time machine. We're going back to 1961 this time. The song was released in September of 1961. By early November, it was already at number one on the Billboard Hot 100. It won this singer the 1962 Grammy Award for Best Country and Western Recording. It was also nominated for the Grammy Award for Song of the Year. September of 1961 is when Jimmy Dean released Big Bad John. It's here on Classic Country KTIC.
1: Big John. 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
2: Every morning at the mine, you could see him arrive. He stood 6'6" and weighed 245, kind of broad at the shoulder and narrow at the hip. And

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He didn't say much, he kind of quiet and shy. And if you spoke at all, you just said hi to Big John. Somebody said he came from New Orleans, where he got in a fight over a Cajun queen, and a crashing blow from a huge right hand sent a Louisiana fella to the promise.

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Now there's only one left down there to save, Big John. With Jackson timbers they started back down. Then came that rumble way down in the ground. And the smoke and gas belched out of that mine. Everybody knew it was the

0: Classic Country KTIC. Good afternoon. I'm JD Gibbs. About to wrap up my first get-together session of the day with you. Coming up at 2 o'clock, Craig Ebel takes over with 2 hours of polka music. It's polka time. Then at 4 o'clock, hear great Western music, cowboy poetry, and good conversation with Red Steigall's Cowboy Corner. And then hopefully you can stick around because I'll be back in the 5 o'clock hour to spend a couple of more hours enjoying all of this great country music with you on Classic Country KTIC. Up after a Fox News update and our latest weather forecast, we'll hear tunes from Tanya Tucker, Clint Black, Mickey Gilley, Classic Country KTIC.
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2: News. I'm Carmen Roberts. Iran says it has sole control of the Strait of Hormuz and warns any challenges to that will result in more violence. That's after 3 days of back-to-back fighting. U.S. Ambassador to the U.N. Mike Waltz tells Fox News the U.S. won't accept that.
3: If the Iranian regime thinks for a second that President Trump is going to stand by while Iran continues to attack international shipping without a response, or our bases without a response, they're sadly mistaken.
2: Three firefighters were killed, two injured battling wildfires on the Utah-Colorado border yesterday with conditions not improving.
4: Wildfire danger still exists across at least the Four Corner region. In fact, it's explosive.
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9: We continue to see fairly quiet weather as we finish out our weekend and head back into the work week with unseasonably warm temperatures. While some unsettled weather move into the area late Monday to Tuesday, bringing a possibility of showers and storms to the area. Taking a closer look at our forecast, heat advisories are in effect for portions of our area. Lots of sunshine, high of 95, winds breezy from the south. Clear tonight, a low near 76. Lots of sunshine on Monday, high of 95, gusty south winds. Chance of showers and storms Monday night, a low near 72. Tuesday, we'll have lots of sun, a few clouds, some lingering showers possible early in the day, high of 93. Showers and storms possible Tuesday night, a low near 70. Wednesday, areas of showers and storms, possible occasional sun. High near 91. Thursday, chance of more storms. I'm weatherology meteorologist Laura Lockwood, and that's KTIC Weather on Classic Country KTIC.
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Classic Country, KTIC, Stand By Me from Nikki Gilley. Good afternoon, I'm J.D. Gibbs. Craig Ebel is about to take over with It's Polka Time, coming up at 2 o'clock on Classic Country, KTIC.

0: goes on to say, there may come a point when we are no longer able to be reasonable and will be forced to militarily complete the job that we very successfully started. If that happens, the Islamic Republic of Iran will no longer exist.
1: And the renewed fighting is straining the recently signed ceasefire agreement. Several Democrats release a manifesto speaking out against socialism and pledging to support capitalism. New York's Democratic Socialist Mayor Zohran Mamdani tells ABC's This Week he's more focused on showing results than reading a manifesto.
2: I think Democratic Socialism at the heart is pragmatic, because if we cannot deliver for working people, then what is this for? I'm not interested in writing a manifesto or, frankly, in reading one. I'm interested in delivering, and that's exactly what we've been showing.
1: The Promise to America manifesto was published today. And three firefighters died, two were injured yesterday battling wildfires along the Colorado-Utah border. Officials say the crews were responding to fast-moving fires as hot, dry, windy conditions fueled the fire. 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
16: We continue to see fairly quiet weather as we finish out our weekend and head back into the work week with unseasonably warm temperatures. While some unsettled weather move into the area late Monday to Tuesday, bringing a possibility of showers and storms to the area. Taking a closer look at our forecast, heat advisories are in effect for portions of our area. Lots of sunshine, high of 95, winds breezy from the south. Clear tonight, a low near 76. Lots of sunshine on Monday, high of 95, gusty south winds. Chance of showers and storms Monday night, a low near 72. Tuesday, we'll have lots of sun, a few clouds, some lingering showers possible early in the day, high of 93. Showers and storms possible Tuesday night, a low near 70. Wednesday, areas of showers and storms possible, occasional sun, high near 91. Thursday, chance of more storms. I'm weatherology meteorologist Laura Lockwood, and that's KTIC weather on Classic Country KTIC.
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and off we go again. It's another edition of It's Polka Time. Hi, polka music fans. Your polka DJ, Craig Ebel, settling in once again, spinning you the best, biggest, and widest variety of polka music on It's Polka Time. Kicking off our show today is Sweet Johnny Pecan, along with Lou Trebar, with some classic Cleveland-style polka music on a song called Soon We'll Be Married. On It's Polka Time.

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0: From the windy city of Chicago, Illinois, that's music of the famous, fabulous Ample Airs Orchestra, a selection from their 50th anniversary recording, and a tune called the 50th Anniversary Polka. Before that, we heard Crazy Carl, Carl and the Country Dutchman, a selection from his Boys Day Out recording and a song he calls the Anniversary Polka. And kicking off our show today, classic Cleveland-style polka music of Johnny Pecan, along with Lou Trebar, on a song called Soon We'll Be Married. That's for you on It's Polka Time. 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I'm your host, Craig Ebel. 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

0: Hailing from Ennis, Texas, none other than Check and Then Some. From the Easy Life recording, beautiful Chesky Waltz right there called the Carpenter's Waltz on its Polka Time. 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
3: We continue to see fairly quiet weather as we finish out our weekend and head back into the work week with unseasonably warm temperatures. Well, some unsettled weather move into the area late Monday to Tuesday, bringing a possibility of showers and storms to the area. Taking a closer look at our forecast, heat advisories are in effect for portions of our area. Lots of sunshine, high of 95, winds breezy from the south. Clear tonight, low near 76. Lots of sunshine on Monday, high of 95, gusty south winds. Chance of showers and storms Monday night, low near 72. Tuesday, we'll have lots of sun, a few clouds, some lingering showers possible early in the day, high of 93. Showers and storms possible Tuesday night, low near 70. Wednesday, areas of showers and storms, possible occasional sun, high near 91. Thursday, chance of more storms. I'm weatherology meteorologist Laura Lockwood, and that's KTIC weather on Classic Country KTIC.
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5: Ooh. 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

That's the music of Jerry Zahara and the Happy Stars, featuring Teddy Okeshek Jr. on the vocal with a song called Happy Polka Seniors. That's for you on It's Polka Time. Hello, everyone. Welcome to your radio. Welcome to another edition of It's Polka Time. I'm your host, Craig Ebel. Settling in once again, spinning you guaranteed the biggest, best, and widest variety of polka music right now and each and every time you dial up It's Polka Time. Before we get into some of the new music that we've been receiving into the studios of It's Polka Time, I would like to acknowledge the passing of a good friend of mine, Mr. Tommy Wunderlich, formerly of Buffalo, New York, and the last 10 years or so residing in Phoenix, Arizona. Tommy Wunderlich passed away suddenly on June 16th of a massive heart attack at the age of 60. I'm going to feature a couple of songs that he's on. Here's the news from Buffalo, New York, from their breaking news recording featuring Tommy Wunderlich on a tune called Eddie's Song on It's Polka Time.

Craig would love to hear from the listeners of It's Polka Time, and if you would like to make requests or dedications, please send them in on a postcard or letter to It's Polka Time, P.O. Box 32757, Minneapolis, Minnesota 55432. That's It's Polka Time, P.O. 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

0: Hailing from the Nickel City of Buffalo, New York, that's Music of the News. From their recording, Got News, featuring Tommy Wunderlich on the concertina with Pickles and Peppers, concertina cocktail, right here on It's Polka Time. Again, remembering the passing of Mr. Tommy Wunderlich on June 16th at the age of 60.
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0: Hey, thanks a lot, Fred the Axeman Axberg. Let's play a couple of songs here from this brand new recording by Chris and the River Bend Dutchmen. They've released a brand new CD out called Dutchman on Parade. It features a lot of Ray Dorschner originals. And here's one of them right now called the Putzig Polka, brand new to It's Polka Time.

0: 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Doing for your Ray Dorshin original called the Winter Garden Waltz on its polka time.
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0: classic Cleveland-style polka music of Johnny Pecan, along with Lou Trebar and Hoop-Dee-Doo on It's Polka Time. 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
2: It's the Wisner Junior Livestock Show Thursday, June 25th through Sunday, June 28th at the Wisner River Park. 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
1: 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The WCC provides students and the public with educational opportunities and helps in research and documents the history of the instrument. The WCC also promotes the concertina with other organizations and clubs by hosting dances and events throughout the year. Become a member of the World Concertina Congress today by logging on the internet through concertinamusic.com. That's concertinamusic.com. The World Concertina Congress, promoting and preserving the Chemnitzer concertina and its diverse cultural music across the globe since 1975.
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0: Ray Barsukevich will help me put a wrap on the first hour of the program with a tune called the Domino Polka. Stick around, polka fans. Lots more happy, snappy polka music coming your way in hour two of It's Polka Time.

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2: We are in the first match of the knockout round in the World Cup, heading into the 42nd minute. It is still scoreless between South Africa and Canada, taking place in LA, which is making Canada the first host nation to play a World Cup outside of its country, and you could catch it right now on Fox. South Korea manager Hong Myung-bo has announced he will resign after the nation's president called for the sports ministry to investigate the national team's World Cup group stage exit. And news out of the NBA, as the Charlotte Hornets are trading Miles Bridges, a 2029 first round pick and a 2027 second round pick, to the Phoenix Suns in exchange for Grayson Allen, Royce O'Neal, and a 2033 first round pick. In baseball, Junior Caminero has hit his seventh home run in the last six games as the Rays are shutting out the Diamondbacks right now, 5-0. It is the top of the eighth in Tampa Bay.
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3: More fighting in the Mideast. I'm Kathleen Maloney, Fox News. The U.S. and Iran exchanging more blows in the Persian Gulf.
4: The United States conducted a new round of airstrikes against Iran overnight after the IRGC targeted another oil tanker in the Strait of Hormuz. According to U.S. Central Command, surveillance sites along with storage facilities and radar systems were hit by U.S. planes. The president posted to Truth Social shortly after saying the strikes, the United States aircraft just struck Iranian missile and drone storage locations and coastal radar sites for violating the ceasefire agreement again. It is very possible that they will never learn. The president goes on to say, there may come a point when we are no longer able to be reasonable and will be forced to militarily complete the job that we very successfully started. If that happens, the Islamic Republic of Iran will no longer exist. Now, in response, Iran launched missiles and drones toward Kuwait and Bahrain.
3: Fox's Trey Yingst. Some promising news for drivers leading into the July 4th holiday weekend. Gas prices continue to decline.
5: We have another big drop in the price of gasoline. In the past 2 weeks, regular grade at retail is down 23 cents. The new price is $4.01. And in 5 weeks, it's down 58 cents.
3: That's oil industry analyst Froby Lundberg. The number of dead in Venezuela is expected to keep climbing following devastating back-to-back earthquakes. The U.S. has sent many assets to Venezuela to help in the rescue effort.
6: We have four city and local county response teams, search and rescue professionals. These guys are total pros. We got over 300 of them from around the United States. They brought 200,000 pounds of very specialized gear and canine dogs on the scene. And that is our number one focus right now, is saving lives.
3: John Barrett is a top U.S. diplomat at the U.S. Embassy in Caracas. 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
9: We continue to see fairly quiet weather as we finish out our weekend and head back into the work week with unseasonably warm temperatures. While some unsettled weather move into the area late Monday to Tuesday, bringing a possibility of showers and storms to the area. Taking a closer look at our forecast, heat advisories are in effect for portions of our area. Lots of sunshine, high of 95, winds breezy from the south. Clear tonight, a low near 76. Lots of sunshine on Monday, high of 95, gusty south winds. Chance of showers and storms Monday night, a low near 72. Tuesday, we'll have lots of sun, a few clouds, some lingering showers possible early in the day, high of 93. Showers and storms possible Tuesday night, a low near 70. Wednesday, areas of showers and storms possible, occasional sun, high near 91. Thursday, chance of more storms. I'm weatherology meteorologist Laura Lockwood, and that's KTIC weather on Classic Country KTIC.
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0: from Cloquet, Minnesota. That's music of Renata and Girls, Girls, Girls. Girls, Girls, Girls. Girls, Girls, Girls. A selection from their debut recording, Heartfelt Polkas, and a tune called I Love You. Before that, we heard some classic Wisconsin-style polka music of Bernie Roberts and his orchestra with Pretty Dancing Girl. We also heard from Cleveland's polka king, Johnny Vadnal, and a tune called I Love the Girls. And kicking off hour two of the show, the Mrozinski Brothers Eliektorik Ensemble, from their music recording, doing for you an Eddie B. hit, Girls, Girls, Girls. That's for you right here on It's Polka Time. Hello, everyone. 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I'm your host, Craig Ebel, settling in once again, spinning you guaranteed the biggest, best, and widest variety of polka music in the second hour of It's Polka Time. 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

George Fingers Stadahar, along with the Harry Faint Review, featuring Bob Mad Dog McGuire on a tune called Banjo Man, on its Polka Time.

0: Waltz Time with Cactus and the Jolly Brewers and the Old Schmaltz Waltz on its Polka Time. 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
3: Clear tonight. Lows make it down into the mid-70s. South winds will be breezy, 10 to 20 miles per hour. Monday, an abundance of sunshine. Highs warm into the mid to upper 90s. South winds will be stronger, 15 to 30. Monday night, increasing clouds. Chance for showers and storms developing or building into the area. Lows drop to 72. Winds still south, 10 to 15. Tuesday, any showers and storms and early sunshine for the afternoon. Highs top out near 93. Wednesday south, 5 to 15. Tuesday night, partly cloudy. Shower and storm chances redevelop or build back into the area. Lows fall back to 70. Wednesday, partly sunny. Slight chance for more showers and storms. Highs reach 91. Wednesday night, better chance for showers and storms. Lows get back down to around 70. And then at least a slight chance for storms stays in the forecast on Thursday. I'm Phil Jensko, and that's KTIC weather on Classic Country KTIC.
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6: 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But whatsoever I play, it's got to be funky.

Formerly of Cleveland, Ohio, now residing and working at Epcot Center in Orlando, Florida. That's Joe Oberitis, a.k.a. Pon Yusuf, from his Polka Dynamite recording. Nice little ditty right there called I'm Loving You Now. That's for you on It's Polka Time. Hello, everyone. Welcome back to your radio. Welcome back to Hour 2 of It's Polka Time. I'm your host, Craig Ebel, settling in once again, spinning you guaranteed the biggest, best, and widest variety of polka music each and every time you dial up It's Polka Time. And every once in a while, I have to hear something from the bard of the bass horn. Harold Bertram Laufemacher and the Six Fat Dutchman with the Beer Barrel Polka on It's Polka Time.

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from Fremont, Nebraska. That's music of the Mark Vitladal Orchestra. A selection from the recording Are You Ready for Some More? An original tune by Mark called Danny's Landler. That's for you on It's Polka Time. Now let's go over to Europe, the country of Slovenia, and hear music of Lojze Slak and the ensemble, and a big hit for him called Triglav.

0: from Houston, Texas. That's music of Brian Marshall and his Tex-Slavic Playboys with a tune called Cuba's Wedding on its polka time. It's the 47th annual Pulaski Polka Days at the Pulaski Polka Grounds in Pulaski, Wisconsin, July 16th through the 19th. 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
5: We're a mile north of Beamer here, and looks like we got about 90 hundreds.
6: The left lane going south on Highway 9 out of Pender is blocked.
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1: and the station that leaves no listener behind, AM 1050 KCAA in San Bernardino, California. 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

From Green Bay, Wisconsin, that's Julio, Michael Cerrigo, from his solitaire recording on a tune he wrote called Johnny and Mary on It's Polka Time.

0: Waltz time with the Blue Banners Orchestra and the Old Milwaukee Waltz on It's Polka Time. 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The WCC provides students and the public with educational opportunities and helps in research and documents the history of the instrument. The WCC also promotes the concertina with other organizations and clubs by hosting dances and events throughout the year. Become a member of the World Concertina Congress today by logging on the internet through concertinamusic.com. That's concertinamusic.com. The World Concertina Congress, promoting and preserving the Chemnitzer concertina and its diverse cultural music across the globe since 1975.
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0: Hey folks, that's going to do it for me, Craig Ebel, on another edition of It's Polka Time. Hope you enjoyed the show. We'll do it all again next week. Taking me home is Ed Klimchek Family Music and their rendition of the clarinet polka. We'll see you next week on the radio for another edition of It's Polka Time. So long, everyone.

0: You have been listening to It's Polka Time. It's Polka Time with your host, Craig Ebel, is a recorded production of Ebel Entertainment in cooperation with 840 KTIC. Any reproduction of this program cannot be made without the express written consent of Ebel Entertainment and KTIC Radio. Tune in next Sunday afternoon at 2 p.m. for another edition of It's Polka Time. This is Fred Axberg speaking.
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4: 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And in the back of the daiquiri deck for Junior Caminero.
3: Rays Radio Network on the call. Caminero has hit 7 home runs in his last 6 games as the Rays took down the Diamondbacks 5-1 for their 5th straight win. At age 22, Caminero joins only Bryce Harper to hit 7 home runs in 6 games at age 22 or younger. The Rangers edged the Blue Jays 3-2 as Toronto has now lost 6 in a row. And Kyle Schwarber hit his 30th home run of the season as the Phillies are edging the Mets 5-4 top of the 9th. In the first game of the knockout round in the World Cup, it is scoreless between South Africa and Canada heading into its 83rd minute.
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0: Another round of attacks in the Middle East. I'm Carmen Roberts, Fox News. Iran launched more attacks on U.S. assets in Kuwait and Bahrain today as it asserts that it and it alone controls the Strait of Hormuz.
1: Trump posting on Truth Social, writing in part, quote, there may come a point when we are no longer able to be reasonable and we will be forced to militarily complete the job that we very successfully started. If that happens, the Islamic Republic of Iran will no longer exist. Earlier this week, Iran struck a commercial vessel in the Strait of Hormuz. Then the U.S. carried out strikes in Iran on Friday, the first since the signing of the Memorandum of Understanding. Yesterday, Tehran launched drone and missile attacks targeting Bahrain and Kuwait. Iran argues it still governs the critical waterway and warns that interference in the Strait of Hormuz will lead to more confrontation.
0: Fox's Alex Hogan, and this just in, the U.S. and Iran have agreed to halt strikes and meet this week. That's according to Axios reporting you. And citing U.S. officials. Anti-Semitism has been on the rise in America following the conflict in Gaza. Congressman Jake Auchincloss tells Fox News that the government is not a one-party problem, that both Democrats and Republicans are guilty of it.
2: I reject the mushrooming of anti-Semitism within the Democratic Party, which is a problem. I reject it within the Republican Party, where it is a problem. You saw Tom Massey run ads with Star of David behind his opponent. You see Brandon Herrera in Texas wallowing in Nazi iconography. It's a huge issue on both sides. We have to condemn it on both sides.
0: And this comes after New York Democratic Representative Dan Goldman was attacked online by a cafe in New York City that banned him for his support of Israel. And Europe is baking and people are dying. France alone recorded more than 1,000 more deaths this past week as historic heat waves scorches the continent. 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
6: Clear tonight. Lows make it down into the mid-70s. South winds will be breezy, 10 to 20 miles per hour. Monday, an abundance of sunshine. Highs warm into the mid to upper 90s. South winds will be stronger, 15 to 30. Monday night, increasing clouds. Chance for showers and storms developing or building into the area. Lows drop to 72. Winds still south, 10 to 15. Tuesday, any showers and storms and early sunshine for the afternoon. Highs top out near 93. Wednesday, south, 5 to 15. Tuesday night, partly cloudy. Shower and storm chances redevelop or build back into the area. Lows fall back to 70. Wednesday, partly sunny. Slight chance for more showers and storms. Highs reach 91. Wednesday night, better chance for showers and storms. Lows get back down to around 70. And then at least a slight chance for storms stays in the forecast on Thursday. I'm Phil Jensko, and that's KTIC weather on Classic Country KTIC.
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7: 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I'm Red Steagall here in a bunkhouse with Jake and Badger and Old Dan and Leon and all the rest of the boys, and a return visit from my buddy Mr. Carl Johnson from out in New Mexico. He's got a lot of wonderful stories, so stay with us and ride with us through the rangelands of the West as we explore the life of the American cowboy through his poetry and his music. Cowboy Corner is brought to you by our friends at 4-6 Ranches, horses with a history, brands with a background. 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

0: 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Boys, before we visit with Carl, I want to do one of our songs called Dear Mama, I'm a Cowboy. I think he'll identify with this. Are you ready?
1: Yep.
0: Here we go.

Dear Mama, I'm a Cowboy. You know, there was a time because of the silver screen that all cowboys were not looked at favorably, because that was the only thing that really sold theater tickets, was blood and guts and gunfire and gun smoke. But we know what cowboys are all about. They're God-loving, God-fearing people who make their living a horseback, providing beef for the dinner tables of America. You folks stay with us. We'll be right back with more of Cowboy Corner and a return visit from my buddy, Mr. Carl Johnson. Hang on. We'll be right back. The horses that built a legacy are coming back to Guthrie, Texas. Join the legendary Return to the Remuda horse sale at the historic 4-6 Ranch, featuring

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1: Hey!
2: Yes, here we go again. 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
16: You're listening to Cowboy Corner. I'm Red Steagall here in a bunkhouse with Jake and Badger and old Dan and Leon and all the rest of the boys. And a return visit from my buddy, Mr. Carl Johnson from Tatum, New Mexico. And, Carl, you bragged on Badger's coffee too much. Because here he comes, and he's in a nice little jog trot to pour that coffee for you.
17: That's good.
16: So we were talking about horses and cattle the last time you were here. Is there anything else that... you like in a horse that you look for when you go to the sale? When you raised them, you had an idea about what that mare was going to throw. And like you said, you can breed the same mare to the same stud 10 times in a row, and you get 10 different individuals, just like people.
17: Yep.
16: But there are certain qualities that you can kind of depend on if you continue to breed primarily to a mare that you really like, and with a stallion that's going to improve the qualities that you like in her. And were there any bloodlines in particular that you used when you

0: You're raising your own horses?
1: We like driftwood and Hancock horses. And I'm going to tell you, Red, and this is not going to go with anybody. It'll go against the grain of a lot of people. But not, there's a lot of us be the same way. But we raised horses and had horses because they were a tool to make money out of the cattle business. Just like we had stilts and wrenches to windmill with.
0: Mm-hmm.
1: They're something we had to have to do the job. And so what we look for in a horse was a big stout horse, good doing horse, that had good feet, good hooves, so you wouldn't have to shoe him.
0: Right.
1: Because that is a terrible expense. And we don't have to shoe our horses here. In the mountains, I understand, but out here you don't. Some people do, we don't. And we wanted a big bone horse, and we wanted one with a lot of bottom that you could damn sure lean over and see a lot of country on and see it in a day. And we do a lot of horseback and still. And now our horses aren't the fancy cutting horses. They can't spin on a dime. We've never taught a horse to do that. And they can't just get in front of a cow very good. But and they'll pull on a rope. If they won't pull on a rope, won't. But that more or less sums up what my family's always thought about horses.
0: So when you go to the sales, you look first for confirmation.
1: Good looking horse, but his head doesn't have to look worth a damn.
0: Yeah.
1: I mean, I could care less what his head looks like. The best, one of the best horses I ever had, he had, the head was terrible, and I called him Ugly. That was his name, and he was a good horse. I look for a lot of bone, rear hind leg and that front leg with a lot of bone and muscle on the hind quarter. About 15-2 to 16. Not a little horse. I'm too long-legged. My boys are too long-legged, and it's too uncomfortable to ride a little bitty horse.
0: Now, when you look at his front end, what do you want to see in the shoulder and the pasterns?
1: A lot of depth, girth, cinch big. Big cinching horse and wide.
0: Uh-huh.
1: Muscle. But, you know, I mean, whenever you're pulling them out of their yearling colts, you don't know. But, I mean, that you just have to. And, heck, that horse business is, it's a gamble. You know, you can buy 10 of them, maybe you'll get two that you like. That's just the way it is.
0: I know that's the way it is, but I still love it. The greatest treats of my life have been watching those babies come and watching them grow. You know, you can learn an awful lot about them, what you want out of it, when they're long before they're a two-year-old.
1: Yep.
0: The way they travel in the pasture, the way they react with the other animals, you know. If you pay attention to them, you can learn a lot about them.
1: That
0: and
1: is
0: I
1: true.
0: Just, I love it.
1: I do too, but it's pretty expensive to raise them. We tried and tried and tried, and finally we just threw in the towel.
0: Yeah. Well, if I had a lot of money, I wouldn't have it long.
1: No, you'd
0: buy a bigger place and fill it full of horses.
1: What do you like? What kind of horses do you like?
0: About what you're talking about, but the older I get, the more partial I am to short, fat horses. I don't have to reach so far to get on them. But I like a horse that travels good.
1: Oh, boy.
0: I want something that'll reach out and cover some country in a long trot, because you need to do that
1: if
0: you're going to work cattle in big pastures. And I like a horse that really has a good mind, will learn easy. I'd be kind, have a good kind eye, and a powerful rear end. So if I want to drag calves and a big calf on him, I can. And if I need him to run a little bit, Dale Robertson told me one time, the only time speed hurts a horse is when he doesn't have any.
1: You're going a long ways back when you go back, Dale.
0: Yeah. But I think everybody who uses horses looks for the same thing.
1: Yeah.
0: And as we get older, comfort is extremely important. Because we don't recover from bruised bones and sore muscles like we used to.
1: Nope.
0: I've only had one or two little horses that, you know, like 14-2, 14-3, that could travel like the bigger horses.
1: Yeah, it is.
0: But I've had one or two.
1: Yeah, they're few and far between, in my opinion. I like a big, stout horse that can, like you say, cover some country. Good, smooth trot. But they're hard to come by. I mean, you have to, it's hard to get a good horse. I think I had six. I wrote about them in my book. My old friend, Sam Brett, you know Sam.
0: Oh, my old friend, you bet.
1: He won't hardly give his opinion on anything. But he said, you can drive, you can wear all the brand new cars out you want trying to look for a race horse, and you won't ever get one that suits you.

0: And he knows.
1: Yes, he does. I agree with that. I'd like to play a song by Dan Roberts. It's called If They Only Knew a Cowboy. You want to listen to it?
0: You bet.
1: Here's Dan.

0: If they only knew a cowboy, they'd probably want to be one. And why do you think that is?
1: Boy, when I was growing up, they were just my idol. And things have changed, and they're not there today. But they were gentlemen, and they were polite around women, and they were fearless. I mean, the real cowboys were fearless about anything, horse, cattle, other man, and then they'd do anything. They wouldn't have to sit on their horse to be a cowboy. They could pull a windmill or do whatever they wanted to. And they were just what I thought you ought to be as a man. That's how I felt about it.
0: They were honest and had integrity and work ethic and loyalty.
1: And they damn sure had loyalty, or they didn't stay very long.
0: Yep. And they practiced common decency and respect for their fellow man.
1: That's why I always wanted to be. You're exactly right, Red. It isn't. And then we had some sorry ones. But one of the worst sorry ones, whenever you'd get him lined out and get him out of town and get him on a ranch and fill him up, he'd be a hell of a good hand. And be nice to your wife and your sisters and your mother. But when you get him into town, he'd sort of fall apart.
0: And you know, most of the time those people weed themselves out of this society because they don't belong.
1: That's right.
0: And
1: they drop by the wayside.
0: Yeah. But I love those characteristics. Those are the things that I admire in a human being, but especially a man. And the cowboy seems to exhibit that.
1: Back in the day, we didn't worry about a contract when we sold our cattle or when we told a man we'd be there or when he told us he'd be here. We didn't worry about it. But it is a different deal now. And Pete Cavanis, I know you knew Pete,
0: mm-hmm.
1: and he was one of them. If he said he's going to do it, he did it. He didn't need a contract. He didn't need anything. And those kind of guys... And he wasn't a perfect individual, don't get me wrong. He had holes in him just big as you could drive a truck through. But he was my kind of man.
0: Yeah. Well, you know, everybody has a different interpretation of what we should be. But the cowboy culture has a set of rules, and they're based on survival. Like, you don't ride across in front of another man in a roundup for two reasons. You're telling him you can do his job better than he's doing it. And the second reason is you leave a big old hole where you rode across in front of him, where you're supposed to be.
1: That's right.
0: And then things like taking your hat off in the house, taking your hat off in the presence of ladies. Don't dance with your hat on. And one thing that my mother told me a long time ago, if you enter an elevator and there's a lady in the elevator,
1: take your hat off. Immediately.
0: And you don't sit down to supper or dinner or breakfast with your hat on.
1: If you see a cowboy eating with his hat on, he isn't a cowboy.
0: Right. He doesn't understand. Mm-hmm. He doesn't understand the culture.
1: Nope.
0: And it's amazing to me because I have a lot of friends, lots of friends, who love the cowboy way of life. And they're good horsemen. They have carloads full of Western clothes. But they don't understand that they should take their hat off at the dinner table.
1: I don't understand.
0: Or the supper table. And it's just the way we were raised. It's who our parents were. Well, it's the kind of cowboy culture we grew up in.
1: We didn't have a vote, did we, Red?
0: No, we didn't have a vote. And I'm glad we didn't, Carl.
1: I'm glad we didn't.
0: Well, you folks stay with us. We'll be right back with more of Cowboy Corner and a return visit from my buddy, Mr. Carl Johnson, from Tatum, New Mexico. Hang on, we're coming right back.
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0: You're listening to Cowboy Corner. I'm Red Stegall here in the bunkhouse with Jake and Badger and old Dan and Leon and all the rest of the boys in return visit from my good friend, Mr. Carl Johnson. And we're talking about what makes a cowboy a cowboy. And I know that you've known a lot of them in your life. And there was one, when we weren't on the air, you were telling me about that you really admired. He was your kind of guy.
1: Yeah, his name was Jim Sullins, and he was uneducated. He couldn't even write his name. And he could ride anything that grew hair. And he was a gentleman. And he'd go to town, get drunk, and get in jail, fighting and everything. But, I mean, when he was around women, he was a gentleman. And he'd been kicked in the face or something, and one eye went one way and one eye straight ahead. And he had tobacco running, you know, all the time down the corner of his mouth. And I mentioned him to Mother, my mother, one time, and she's pretty strict. And I said, dang old Jim, he looks awful, doesn't he, Mama? She said, he's one of the most handsome men I ever saw. And I said, well, she said, he is a very handsome man. And he was her kind of, that's what she'd been raised with, you know. And when my grandfather told him, asked him to do something, he just did it, plus he did more. And Jim was, I was better off for by knowing him. And he's a good man.
0: You know, we grew up with a saying, ride for the brand.
1: Yes.
0: And we have our interpretation of that. That means if you hire out to a man, you ride for his brand and protect it like it was your own. And a lot of people don't understand that. And the thing that's important to me, I was taught that a day's pay is worth a day's work. Not a day's work is worth a day's pay. It's the other way around. You have an obligation to that man who signs your paycheck. And, you know, I know that everybody can't look at it like that, but I still like to think that the people in the cow country still do.
1: I hope you always have that opinion, Red, because we need a spokesman like that for our industry. Yes. We're getting a lot of outside money, and you know it, and I know it, and the bona fide, sure enough, cow people like my family are slowly but surely being pushed out because of the outside money, and we can name them. It'd take all fingers and toes to name the ones that are buying these ranches nowadays that have no clue of what it means to own one and pay for one with a cow. Have no idea.
0: You're exactly right. But it's still an industry that we love, and it attracts young men and women who really want to live the lifestyle and are willing to make sacrifices to live the lifestyle.
1: They do.
0: But they may never own the ranch, but we still have to have them.
1: We've got to have them.
0: The other thing that I was taught that we can talk about a little bit was if you're going to ride the river country. I grew up in the Canadian River Country. Mm-hmm. Where it was really boggy. And you had to have somebody you could depend on to ride with you. Because if you got in trouble, you need some help.
1: Help.
0: And so the greatest compliments you could pay to a cowboy in that part of the world was, there's a man you can ride the river with.
1: That's right.
0: Well, that means he's dependable. And he's trustworthy.
1: And try to be there when you get in a bind. And you will get in a bind.
0: Yes, you will. And it's not just in the river.
1: No, it's just anywhere, but he will do his level best to get you out of the bind.
0: Yep. Be the kind of man to ride the river with and ride for the brand.
1: That is right.
0: Those are simple cow.

0: cowboy sayings, but they say so much.
1: That is right.
0: Tell us about somebody else that you grew up with that influenced you.
1: Well, of course, my father, he was probably as big an influence as anybody later on in life after I figured out he wasn't a dumbass. And it was about when I was about 26 before he learned real fast after I got out of college. That's just the way. But he was an excellent individual. He was as good a man as I ever knew. I just didn't know it till it was too late.
0: Sure.
1: But an old cowboy that raised me by the name of Lighthorse, Daddy was gone all the time on these ranches working, and Lighthorse was down there on that ranch where I was raised at. And he probably taught me more about the horse and cattle business than anybody. And he was an old batch alcoholic, been married, single old cowboy, you know what I mean? And I loved him dearly. And he taught me everything that I knew about cattle and horses that would help me. My father and my grandfather were businessmen. They were ranchers and cattlemen. And they knew cattle and they knew horses and they knew men, but they didn't know the roping and riding and all that expertise of these bona fide, sure enough, everyday cowboys. And Lighthorse was, he just more or less raised me. And his name was Larry Lawrence Long was his last name, Long. And he was a black sheep, and he admitted it. He said, always got to be one in the family. You know? And he's like all of them. He'd worked on every damn ranch that he could work on, all over Arizona, New Mexico. Just, you know how they do. And he'd go to town. Daddy'd let him go to town when he had to, and he'd get drunk, spend all of his money, and buy cartons of Bull Durham. He smoked about, three sacks of Bull Durham a day. When kitchen matches by the box foot. And he'd come back and he'd stale his tobaccos gone. And then he'd go to town and spend every damn dime he had and come back and bring me a gift and mother and my sister gifts. He never did bring Daddy anything. But that's the kind of... He was, and I just enjoyed the people, the ranchers, Ben and Jane Kane out there at TRC, excellent individual. I mean, and you didn't ever have to doubt about them. You never doubted what they said wasn't going to be the way it was. That was just the way it was. And Sam Ritz, another one, you know, they still, and Sam, he's worst in the world, but I think the world of him.
0: Oh, I do,
1: and
0: too.
1: Rosalie, I don't know how she's tolerating him. I've had some good people, good experiences. I wouldn't have got where I am today if I hadn't had a lot of good help and advice.
0: Well, one of the Bursons descended from John Burson. They called him Long John Burson, or Tight Bond John Burson.
1: There were two over there, I understand.
0: Yeah, the rancher and the farmer was Long John Burson.
1: Okay.
0: And his family still ranches out there on the south side of the Paladura. But Dale Burson, he ranches now up in part of that old XIT country up by Channing. And he's a fifth generation rancher. But he's one of my guitar players.
1: Really?
0: So I know the Bursons.
1: Well, yeah. Well, the one I know is one-legged banker in Roswell, John Burson. And he could make money. He said, I make money, and my brother, he makes music. And his brother still, I think, maybe who you're talking about.
0: That might be Jimmy.
1: Jimmy. Jimmy, I believe, is right.
0: Jimmy Burson has a nice Western swing band, a good band.
1: That's who he
0: still is. Silverton. Towards Silverton, Kittaquay, and over in that country.
1: Yep.
0: Yep.
1: I knew Billy Cogswell over there, too.
0: I knew Billy.
1: He was a good man. Yep. He's in my book.

0: annual event. He said, we're going to need more money, Carl. And I said, well, I'll have to go down to the bank and borrow mine, but I'll be there. But I said, I don't know about Billy. He's got dang, we'd sitting next to each other at the table. He said, Billy, I don't know about Billy. Doesn't sound like he's going to be able to make it. Avance started laughing. He laughed at me. He said, you don't know Billy Cogswell and his family, do you? I said, well, no, just met him at these meetings. He said he could buy, he could do this thing by himself, not even go to the bank for him.
1: Billy was a good one, and it was so sad that the polio struck him.
0: Got him.
1: Would you come back and visit with me again?
0: You betcha.
1: Let's Anytime. Do it. Let's do it pretty soon. Because I don't want to. I don't want these stories to get cold.
0: Well, they won't. This damn book, if you haven't read it, you need to read it because it's a good one.
1: Yes, it is. You folks stay with us. We'll be right back with more of Cowboy Corner.
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2: This portion of Cowboy Corner is brought to you by our friends at the Four Sixes Ranches. Horses with a history, brands with a background. You're listening to Cowboy Corner. I'm Red Steagall here in the bunkhouse with Jake and Badger and old Dan and Leon and all the rest of the boys. And I want to start this portion of our show off with a poem called Goodbye, Old Chap, by a fellow named Simpson. And he wrote a beautiful poem about leaving a horse that you're not going to use anymore because he's gotten too old. You don't want to put any pressure on him. You don't want to cripple him. You don't want him crippling you. So you leave him in the horse trap. You may rub your head on my coat, old chap, as you stand by the gate in pain, while I loose the knot in the green hide strap that you never shall wear again. You may nudge my hand as you've done so oft in the days that have gone for aye, for you'll carry me never again on watch round the mob at the break of day. You will draft no more as the gray dust swings from the camp on the black soil plains. You will prop no more by the stockyard wings while we yard for the cattle trains. No more you'll wait for the mob to splash with the light of a storm-lit sky, mid the thunder's roar and the timber's crash round the camp and the Murinjai. Ne'er again by the night horse break you'll doze in the chill of a winter night, when the south wind moans and the backlog glows as the stars wink cold and white. We may find another with swinging gait to hack through the trucking town, and there'll be others to quietly wait by the break as the sun goes down. And we may find another to match your pace through the scrub when the fireworks start, but never another to take the place that you hold in a horseman's heart. Your mates have stood on the camp since dawn, and you're watching alert and keen. The packs are on and the girts are drawn, but the fence stands there between. The plant is off on the road again, and here by the paddock gate, in the days to follow and all in vain, you'll whinny and watch and wait. And often out on the Wave Hill track, when the evening shadows fall, our thoughts will turn to the gamest tack and the best night horse of all. Actor, farewell to your last long sleep. May never the creek run dry. May the grass be whispering fetlock deep forever. Old chap, goodbye. What a beautiful, beautiful poem. And we all admire good cow horses. And some of those cow horses aren't quite as gentle as we'd like for them to be. Marty Robbins talks about a song that was written back in 1937. It's called Strawberry Roan. Here's Marty.

0: Strawberry Roan is one of my very favorite cowboy songs. It was written in 1937 by a fellow named Curly Fletcher. He lived in Las Vegas, Nevada. He was a cowboy, and he was just hanging out there in the wintertime, and he wrote a bunch of songs, but that's my favorite, about a horse that nobody could ride, really. We love those kind, too, even though we can't seem to subdue them and make good cow horses out of them. We still love their spunk and the spirit that they have. And we don't want to kill all of that, but we don't want to get hurt either. So Simpson told us about Goodbye Old Chap, that horse that he was really fond of, that he had to turn out to pasture because he was going to get somebody hurt because he was starting to stumble. And I had one like that. His name was Apollo. He was a 4/6 horse, and I loved him dearly, and boy, I hated to turn him loose. But sometimes you have to do what's best for the animal, too. And he had a good life up at Boys Ranch, Cal Farley's Boys Ranch. And those kids treated him like royalty, and he could do anything they wanted him to do. So maybe that's what happened to Goodbye Old Chap. And Strawberry Roan, still one of my favorite songs. You folks stay with us. We'll be right back with more of Cowboy Corner. Well, we finally finished my autobiography. 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
5: 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Join us on RFD TV as we explore another trail somewhere west of Wall Street. And now our song of inspiration, I've chosen one by Dan Roberts. It's called Family Bible.

0: Thank you, Dan. I love that song. Well, as my old daddy would say, we got this one saucered and blowed. It's time for us to ride on out of here. We got lots of work to do. Thanks for riding along with us. On behalf of myself, Red Stegall, and Jake and Badger and old Dan and Leon, our producer, Mr. Roger Ramsey, and the fellow who holds it together for all of us, Mr. Sean Studer, thanks for riding along with us. We hope we taught you something about the West, and especially about a fellow that lives in New Mexico named Carl Johnson. Remember that Cowboy Corner is brought to you by our friends at 4-6 Ranches. 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Before we go, I want to give you something to think about till next week. Badger Clark said, "The world began when I was born, and the world is mine to win." It certainly is. We have all the opportunities in the world, especially when we live in this great country called the United States of America. May God continue to bless her. You folks, be sure you join us same time, same station next week for another edition of Cowboy Corner. 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
2: More strikes between Iran and the U.S. I'm Kathleen Maloney, Fox News. Axios is reporting that the U.S. and Iran have agreed to halt strikes and meet tomorrow, but there have been plenty of fighting this weekend.
3: The United States launched a new round of airstrikes against Iran overnight after the IRGC attacked another oil tanker. According to U.S. Central Command, a variety of different targets were hit, including military surveillance sites, air defense capabilities, communication systems, and mine layers. In response, Iran launched missiles and drones toward Kuwait and Bahrain. This was the second exchange of fire this weekend between the United States and Iran. Vice President J.D. Vance posted to X over the weekend saying, "Iran signed a ceasefire agreement. We have honored it. If they have disagreements about how the MOU is being applied, they can pick up the phone. But violence will be met with violence."
2: Fox's Trey Yangst. Local emergency crews and rescue teams from several countries are working to pull survivors out of the rubble after back-to-back earthquakes in Venezuela's capital.
4: The numbers are staggering, and another important number is that this is the fourth day. So we're past that 72-hour mark, and time is of the essence to find any survivors underneath the rubble before they die as well. Here in Caracas, a 17-floor condo has fully collapsed. Behind it, a similar condo, in fact, it's the same architectural design. It was badly damaged during the twin earthquakes, and it's going to have to come down at some point, and an aftershock could pose a threat of bringing it down right now, which means that these rescue crews are at serious risk.
2: Fox's Matt Foy. Pakistan security forces carried out an intelligence-based ground operation along the Pakistan-Afghanistan border today. It was followed by calibrated strikes against militant hideouts and safe havens. 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
12: Clear tonight, lows make it down into the mid-70s. South winds will be breezy, 10 to 20 miles per hour. Monday, an abundance of sunshine, highs warm into the mid to upper 90s. South winds will be stronger, 15 to 30. Monday night, increasing clouds, chance for showers and storms developing or building into the area. Lows drop to 72. Wind still south, 10 to 15. Tuesday, any showers and storms and early sunshine for the afternoon. Highs top out near 93. Wednesday south, 5 to 15. Tuesday night, partly cloudy, shower and storm chances redevelop or build back into the area. Lows fall back to 70. Wednesday, partly sunny, slight chance for more showers and storms. Highs reach 91. Wednesday night, better chance for showers and storms. Lows get back down to around 70. And then at least a slight chance for storms stays in the forecast on Thursday. I'm Phil Jensko, and that's KTIC weather on Classic Country KTIC.
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0: Classic Country, KTIC. Good evening. I'm J.D. Gibbs. Great to be back with you. And to be honest with you, it's great to be back in an air-conditioned studio. Still very warm out there with this prolonged excessive heat event underway for several days. First responders in the area want us all to be aware of the signs of heat-related illness. Heat exhaustion will involve feeling faint or dizzy, excessive sweating, clammy skin, rapid and weak pulse, and muscle cramps. You should get to a cool place immediately and drink plenty of fluids. Now, symptoms of heat stroke include headache, no sweating, hot, dry skin, a rapid pulse, and loss of consciousness. Heat stroke is an emergency. Call 911 immediately if you or somebody around you is experiencing the symptoms of heat stroke. We have Alan Jackson and Dolly Parton coming up after a Fox Sports update on Classic Country KTIC.
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7: At the World Cup, Canada and South Africa, both nations making it to the round of 32 for the first time in history. Canada needed stoppage time to pull out victory. Stefan Ustakio in the 92nd minute scoring the goal that would lift Canada 1-0 over South Africa to advance to the round of 16. Baseball scoreboard, a big eighth inning lifted the Guardians over the Mariners 6-5, Astros over the Tigers 7-5 in extra innings. Phillies outlast the Mets 5-4. Right now, live, bottom of the sixth inning, the Dodgers with a 4-1 lead over the Padres. Bottom of the eighth as the Giants hold on to a 3-1 lead over the Braves. And at the Travelers Championship, rain is coming down hard on TPC River Highlands. Scotty Scheffler hitting a birdie on 13 lifts him above Colin Morikawa 21 under for the lead.
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ATEIC, so good to have you along this evening. We appreciate that you depend on us for your information and great country music. When you want newer country music, hit that over on our sister station, 107.9 The Bull. And when you're in the mood for some great pop or rock music from years gone by, you can keep it in our radio family by heading over to Summer Stream, where you'll hear the best pop and rock hits of the 80s with some 60s, 70s, and 90s sprinkled in. It's brought to you by Sapp Brothers Petroleum of West Point, Dairy Queen of West Point, and Sioux Gateway Airport. Free to listen to as much as you want, and Summer Stream is hardly ever away from the music. You can hear all three of our

0: 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We have a Fox News update on the way, our latest weather forecast, then country hits from Colin Ray, Johnny Cash, and more on Classic Country KTIC.
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2: The left lane going south on Highway 9 out of Pender is blocked.
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5: Carmen Roberts, the U.S. and Iran reportedly agree to halt fighting after a weekend of back-and-forth strikes. U.S. Ambassador to the U.N. Mike Waltz tells Fox News the U.S. won't let Iran control the Strait of Hormuz.
6: If the Iranian regime thinks for a second that President Trump is going to stand by while Iran continues to attack international shipping without a response, or our bases without a response, they're sadly mistaken.
5: Three firefighters were killed, two injured battling wildfires in the Colorado-Utah border yesterday, and conditions not improving.
7: Wildfire danger still exists across at least the Four Corner region. In fact, it's explosive.
5: Meteorologist Nate Larson with Fox 13 Salt Lake City. 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
9: Clear tonight. Lows make it down into the mid-70s. South winds will be breezy, 10 to 20 miles per hour. Monday, an abundance of sunshine. Highs warm into the mid to upper 90s. South winds will be stronger, 15 to 30. Monday night, increasing clouds. Chance for showers and storms developing or building into the area. Lows drop to 72. Winds still south, 10 to 15. Tuesday, any showers and storms and early sunshine for the afternoon. Highs top out near 93. Wednesday, south, 5 to 15. Tuesday night, partly cloudy. Shower and storm chances redevelop or build back into the area. Lows fall back to 70. Wednesday, partly sunny. Slight chance for more showers and storms. Highs reach 91. Wednesday night, better chance for showers and storms. Lows get back down to around 70. And then at least a slight chance for storms stays in the forecast on Thursday. I'm Phil Jensko, and that's KTIC weather on Classic Country KTIC.
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Classic Country, KTIC. I have had that song stuck in my head for quite a while, ever since I saw that our music director had it planned for you and I to enjoy together this evening. Angel Flying Too Close to the Ground from Willie Nelson. 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

KTIC, we have a Fox Sports update coming up pretty quick. Coming up at the top of the hour, a Fox News update and our latest weather. Right now, we continue the country with Conway Twitty.

0: Classic Country, KTIC. Good evening. I'm J.D. Gibbs. 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From that point, we move into the KTIC Morning Show with Connie Green from 7 to 9. Joel Janacek's in here with the KTIC Midday Show from 9 to 11. 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
7: At the World Cup, Canada and South Africa, both nations making it to the round of 32 for the first time in history. Canada needed stoppage time to pull out victory. Stefan Ustakio in the 92nd minute scoring the goal that would lift Canada 1-0 over South Africa to advance to the round of 16. Baseball scoreboard, a big eighth inning lifted the Guardians over the Mariners 6-5, Astros over the Tigers 7-5 in extra innings. Phillies outlast the Mets 5-4. Right now, live, bottom of the sixth inning, the Dodgers with a 4-1 lead over the Padres. Bottom of the eighth as the Giants hold on to a 3-1 lead over the Braves. And at the Travelers Championship, rain is coming down hard on TPC River Highlands. Scotty Scheffler hitting a birdie on 13 lifts him above Colin Morikawa, 21 under for the lead.
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11: Maloney, Iran and the U.S. trading fire over this weekend with Iran again attacking an oil tanker in the Strait of Hormuz. Louisiana Senator John Kennedy tells Fox's Big Weekend Show,
12: "It would be nice to have some help from other countries in the world that depend on the Strait of Hormuz for their oil."
11: According to Axios, both sides have agreed to pause the fighting and resume talks in Qatar. Rescue crews are in a race against time to save survivors of the earthquakes in Venezuela. Other countries are stepping in to help.
13: American rescue teams are here from Florida, California, and Virginia. The U.S. Embassy tells Fox the Trump administration will be here for Venezuela as long as it takes.
11: Fox's Matt Foy in Caracas. The number of dead now confirmed at over 1,400. 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
1: Clear tonight. Lows make it down into the mid-70s. South winds will be breezy, 10 to 20 miles per hour. Monday, an abundance of sunshine, highs warm into the mid to upper 90s. South winds will be stronger, 15 to 30. Monday night, increasing clouds, chance for showers and storms developing or building into the area. Lows drop to 72. Wind still south, 10 to 15. Tuesday, any showers and storms and early sunshine for the afternoon. Highs top out near 93. Wednesday south, 5 to 15. Tuesday night, partly cloudy, shower and storm chances redevelop or build back into the area. Lows fall back to 70. Wednesday, partly sunny, slight chance for more showers and storms. Highs reach 91.
2: Wednesday night, better chance for showers and storms. Lows get back down to around 70. And then at least a slight chance for storms stays in the forecast on Thursday. I'm Phil Jensko, and that's KTIC weather on Classic Country KTIC.
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Classic Country, KTIC. I still crank up that one loud in the studio whenever we play it. Waylon and Willie, mamas, don't let your babies grow up to be cowboys. I'm J.D. Gibbs. Thank you for my time with you earlier today and here in the evening as well. I hope you have a great what's left of the weekend and stay as cool as possible. This prolonged excessive heat event is going to continue for days. If you'll be around tomorrow, I'll be back with you just after 11 with KTIC's Midday in Mid-America, brought to you by Tri-County Ag, starting at 10:30. Right now, T.G. Shepherd, Do You Want to Go to Heaven, a Classic Country KTIC.